Somber, Back to Friends, number 12 on the Pop Crush Weekend Top 25 Countdown. Lauren Snapp, and I love an all-female lineup. I'm so excited to see the news of Olivia Rodrigo. She is going to start an all-women festival that's going to be kicking off August 29th in California. And y'all, Chapel Roan's going to be there. Stevie Nicks is going to be there. Cat's Eye, they're all going to be there. Tickets for that are on sale right now. Olivia Rodrigo, Drop Dead, number 11.

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4: They say the holy water's watered down, and this town's lost its faith. Our colors will fade eventually, so if our time is running out, day after day, we'll make the mundane a masterpiece. Oh my, my, oh my, my love, I take one look at you, you're taking me out.

Top 25 Countdown. Right before that, it was Mr. Harry Styles with American Girls at number 10. And Bruno Mars has announced the largest dome tour to ever take over Japan. 12 shows, 6 cities, huge. It's kicking off January of next year. So if you're looking for a reason to go to Japan and you want to see Bruno in the biggest dome tour to ever take over the country, I think that would be a really cool run of shows. It's Bruno Mars, Risk It All, number 8.

0: Lola Langley, Choosing Texas, number 7 on the Pop Crush Weekend Top 25 Countdown. If you have been looking for tickets to go see Ella on tour, I've got great news. So this weekend, she announced that she's got a second leg of her Dandelion Tour, 21 new arena dates. They've all just been added. She's going to Green Bay. She's going to be in Alabama, Minnesota, Los Angeles, and she's even playing Red Rocks, which would be a really cool place to go see Ella Langley play. The tickets for that are on sale right now. Let me know. Are we going to go see Ella? Or maybe you want to take your fella. It's a great date idea.
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2: Here is the Mix 103.9 weatherology forecast for Oneonta. Slight chance for isolated storms tonight, otherwise partly cloudy skies. Lows dip down to about 59. Slight chance for scattered thunderstorms with fog and spots early tomorrow. Daytime highs approaching 84. Sunshine mixed with clouds at times. Chance of thunderstorms and foggy tomorrow night. Lows level off around 62, partly cloudy. Thunderstorms likely Tuesday and Wednesday, 79. Tuesday, 73. Wednesday. Get weather alerts anytime with your Mix 103.9 app. I'm meteorologist Kara Foster. Right now, it's 77 degrees.
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Tame Impala, Dracula, number 6 on the Pop Crush Weekend Top 25 Countdown. I got a message from Michelle in the DMs, and she goes, it's 1 year K-pop Demon Hunters, and that movie has taken over my life unexpectedly, and I love blasting Hunter X Golden. So can you play it for me? Michelle, this one's for you. It's Hunter X Golden, number 5. Thanks for being here tonight. Just

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number, home record number 3 on the Pop Crush Weekend Top 25 Countdown. Right before that, it was the guy who likes to surprise strangers with a airdrop. Yep, when he's on a flight. It's Alex Warren, Ordinary, and we're moving right along to the guy who likes to surprise people on stage. And if you're not following Bruno Mars as he is on this tour, he is in Paris, and I think of Paris as being one of the most romantic cities, but this is like Bruno romance to the max. So if you're not following that on social media, just go look for the videos. Trust me, it's the romantic tour. Oh, God, he's so attractive. It's Bruno Mars. I just might number 2.

0: love you. Thank you so much. Truly, every weekend is always such a joy. And you know what? Maybe we should all get together and go see Olivia Dean. I mean, she did just announce that she's going to be coming to North America. Her Art of Loving tour is going to kick off July 10th and 11th in San Francisco. She's got stops in LA, Vegas, Denver, Baltimore, Boston, New York, Atlanta. I mean, we have so many choices here. Where should we go see a show? Let me know where you're listening and where we're going. Slide to the DMs.
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7: Here is the Mix 103.9 weatherology forecast for Oneonta. Slight chance for isolated storms tonight, otherwise partly cloudy skies. Lows dip down to about 59. Slight chance for scattered thunderstorms with fog and spots early tomorrow. Daytime highs approaching 84. Sunshine mixed with clouds at times. Chance of thunderstorms and foggy tomorrow night. Lows level off around 62, partly cloudy. Thunderstorms likely Tuesday and Wednesday, 79. Tuesday, 73. Wednesday. Get weather alerts anytime with your Mix 103.9 app. I'm meteorologist Kara Foster. Right now, it's 77 degrees.
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Well, Lauren Snapp, and that's a wrap. All right, our Pop Crush Weekend Top 25 Countdown is over for this weekend. Next weekend, I'm coming right back, and we're going to do it all again from the bottom to the top. That's how we work here. And you can always hang out with us Monday through Friday. We're really, really good at, like, helping with homework, maybe trying to get you amped up while you're doing your laundry, maybe just trying to get you ready for your next day at work. You know, you need a best friend at night? We're there. We're always up for that late night call, too. It's 1-888-900-5217.

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3: First date, nightmare fuel. Uh-oh. And you're welcome in advance. Lauren Snap, Donnie Meacham. Did you know that it takes 19 minutes on average for someone to decide whether they want to take you on a second date?
4: Yep, absolutely. 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In your head, you're going, yeah, okay, I could see us going another date. Or you're like, nope, I'm going to get through dinner and I'm going to choke on my food and I'm going to get out of here.
3: 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Okay. Well, you're like pulling the emergency exit door already. Yeah. Wow. Okay. Well, I'm going to just try and be on my best behavior, at least for 20 minutes.
4: You got me for 10. And mama,

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1: Here is the Mix 103.9 weatherology forecast for Oneonta. Lows dip down to about 59 tonight under partly cloudy skies. Sunshine mixed with clouds at times, with fog and spots early tomorrow. Slight chance for scattered storms. Daytime highs approaching 84. Partly cloudy skies and foggy tomorrow night. Chance of thunderstorms. Lows dip down to about 62. Upper 70s Tuesday with storms likely. Cooler Wednesday with highs in the low 70s. Storms continue. Get weather alerts anytime with your Mix 103.9 app. I'm meteorologist Kara Foster. Currently, it's 73 degrees.
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1: Food Fight, Lauren Snap, Donnie Meacham. I love a good survey. And this one kind of blows my mind. 63% of women say they should be able to eat their partner's food, whereas 27% of men say it's okay. So, like, girls want to share, boys don't want to share.
2: Oh, well, I mean, imagine that. That seems odd, right? But, no, this is, I don't care if people have my food. I'm actually, like, okay with it. But I have friends that are very protective. They're like, they don't want to share. I don't know what it is. Food is a very tricky thing because it's one of those things you never know how people grew up. And it's like, it could be a psychological thing. But for me, it's like, take it. You want a chicken tendy? Have a tendy. I don't care. But other people, they're like, oh, no, sorry, can't have any. I'm like, okay, relax, chill, bro. Just a chill.

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2: I love a racetrack and they now have soft serve. Love a Wawa if you're from like the Jersey like area. Wawa. Oh, those subs. Okay, my mouth's salivating. I need a Wawa sub right now.
1: Well, Bucky's, Quick Trip, and Sheetz are America's top three. Let us know if you agree. Slide into the DM.
2: Circle K didn't make the list.
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2: 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Socks. I have 1,000 pairs of socks. I don't know why.
1: I have so many questions because I never see you wearing socks. So,
2: Weird.
1: Yeah.
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9: Here is the Mix 103.9 weatherology forecast for Oneonta. Lows dip down to about 59 tonight under partly cloudy skies. Sunshine mixed with clouds at times, with fog and spots early tomorrow. Slight chance for scattered storms. Daytime highs approaching 84. Partly cloudy skies and foggy tomorrow night. Chance of thunderstorms. Lows dip down to about 62. Upper 70s Tuesday with storms likely. Cooler Wednesday with highs in the low 70s. Storms continue. Get weather alerts anytime with your Mix 103.9 app. I'm meteorologist Kara Foster. Currently, it's 73 degrees.
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3: 3.
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5: Slide into the DMs, Macy. She is our petty princess of the week, Donnie. We always love these girlies.
6: Oh, I love a petty princess.
5: Yeah, she says that she sent her boyfriend all of his stuff back, but then she just decided to include some things that were not his.
6: Ooh. Would you imagine? You're like, oh, here's all your stuff. You're like, I don't wear a size 9 shoe. Wait, whose extra large FUBU hoodie is this? Oh, that's actually the most pettiest thing I've ever heard, because that is brilliant. Oh, I'm obsessed with this right now.
5: Macy, we love you. Thanks for being here.

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1: It's a family feud. How long until you would cave? Let's say that you're really mad at your mom. How long would it take for you to finally circle back around and have a conversation with her?
2: 5 seconds. I can't be bothered when people are mad. I'm just like, why are you mad? Like, fine. It was my fault. It's your fault. But it's fine. I'll take all the blame and it's fine. Be mad at me. I can't stand it when people are mad.
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14: Here is the Mix 103.9 weatherology forecast for Oneonta. Lows dip down to about 59 tonight under partly cloudy skies. Sunshine mixed with clouds at times, with fog and spots early tomorrow. Slight chance for scattered storms. Daytime highs approaching 84. Partly cloudy skies and foggy tomorrow night. Chance of thunderstorms. Lows dip down to about 62. Upper 70s Tuesday, with storms likely. Cooler Wednesday, with highs in the low 70s. Storms continue. Get weather alerts anytime with your Mix 103.9 app. I'm meteorologist Kara Foster. Right now, 69.
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1: What is the name of your car? I know you have some crazy names out there for it. 1-888-952-17. Do you consider your car a part of your family?
2: Absolutely. Mine right now is Emmy Lou because she's gray. So Emmy Lou Harris, right? Because she has beautiful gray hair. The one that I got rid of, though, Mona. She was always moaning and groaning. That's why I had to get rid of her.
1: Yeah. I mean, I think my family considers me just like my car as I'm trying to get rid of it.
3: They say the holy water's watered down. And this town's lost its faith. Our colors will fade eventually. So if our time is running out, day after day, we'll make the mundane a masterpiece. Oh my, my, oh my, my love. I take one look at you, you're taking me out.

0: And the things today that make us highly suspicious. A recent study says that couples who drink together not only stay together longer, but they actually might live longer. Is that true?
1: I mean, couples that drink together, you're probably having way more fights, but also it might work because you're probably having some really good makeup sex. You know what I'm saying?
0: Ooh.

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1: Maybe you're single, looking to mingle, trying to find a new hobby. These are the sports that men and women both find sexiest. Okay. For men, they're looking for a woman who surfs, football, swimming. What? You want me to go, I don't know, play football?
2: They just want to see you in a bikini, honey.
1: Oof, yeah. And for women, it's soccer, tennis, and horseback riding.
2: Okay. Are you surprisingly, I'm good at tennis.
1: I'm not shocked by that. What are you talking about? You're 9 feet tall.
2: I know. What's a sport you're surprisingly good at?
1: Shot put.
2: Shot put?
1: Shot put. You know, the big heavy ball. You got to be really thick at the bottom.
2: Shock or shot?
1: I think it's shot. Shot?
2: Okay, yeah, shot. 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
6: Here is the Mix 103.9 weatherology forecast for Oneonta. Lows dip down to about 59 tonight under partly cloudy skies. Sunshine mixed with clouds at times, with fog and spots early tomorrow. Slight chance for scattered storms. Daytime highs approaching 84. Partly cloudy skies and foggy tomorrow night. Chance of thunderstorms. Lows dip down to about 62. Upper 70s Tuesday with storms likely. Cooler Wednesday with highs in the low 70s. Storms continue. Get weather alerts anytime with your Mix 103.9 app. I'm meteorologist Kara Foster. Right now, 69.
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3: Gym goals. Donnie, Lauren, hanging out. You know what my gym goals are, Lauren?
4: Is it a boy named Jim?
3: A slim gym. Step into a slim gym. No, actually, I need to step into a gym. That's what I need. That's my gym goal, Lord, is to go to the gym.
4: Oh, good. Yeah, just go. You don't want to work just out. Go. You just want to go check it out, see the floor, watch those people sweat, and then leave.
3: No, if I'm there, I'll work out a little bit. 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
7: Here is the Mix 103.9 weatherology forecast for Oneonta. Lows dip down to about 59 overnight under partly cloudy skies. Slight chance for scattered thunderstorms with fog and spots early Monday. High temperatures reach up to 84. Sunshine mixed with clouds at times. Partly cloudy with fog and spots. Monday night, chance of thunderstorms. Lows dip down to about 62. Upper 70s Tuesday with thunderstorms likely. Turning cooler Wednesday with highs in the low 70s. Storms continue. Get weather alerts anytime with your Mix 103.9 app. I'm meteorologist Kara Foster. Currently 68.
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0: app, Donnie Meacham. What is the strangest thing that you might have in your car right now? 1-888-952-17. I ask this question because I opened my friend's glove box and out rolled a salt and pepper shaker. And I don't mean like a little tiny thing of salt and pepper. I mean an entire shaker like you would get at a restaurant. And I was like, what are you doing with this? And they were like, oh, I eat an avocado every day. What?
1: In the car?
0: I just left all the questions.
1: While you're driving?
0: Right back into the, yeah, I guess. Weird, right?
1: I feel like in your car, there's always random things. There's like, why is there this fork? Why is there this shoelace? Why is there this used pair of underwear? What is happening in this car?

0: is Pop Crush Nights.
1: Strange things that you found in your car. Lauren Snap, Donnie Meacham. Y'all are really delivering tonight. Nikki goes above and beyond, and she sent us a picture of her husband's keychain. Okay. So I guess that is kind of always in your car because it's attached to your keys. But let me describe this. It is her big, burly husband, huge beard, and he is grinning like a child and hugging a dolphin. So it's his own picture on his own key ring of him hugging a dolphin.
2: You know what? Narcissism. I'm here for it. You can't love yourself. How are you going to love somebody else? It is adorable, though. I mean, the dolphin more than the husband, but it's adorable.

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1: There's urine in my spacesuit. Lauren Snapp, Donny Meacham. Study being done at Cornell where they are trying to create a spacesuit for astronauts that they want to recycle their urine into water. Apparently, they've had some absorbent problems in the past.
2: I mean, here in California, though, they started it this year, and I swear our water, there's a difference in there. They started, because we know it doesn't rain much, so we're in a drought. They started using our toilet water and just recycling it. Now we just drink it. Mine tastes like Fireball.
1: Team Route the Drought. Love that.
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1: Here is the Mix 103.9 weatherology forecast for Oneonta. Lows dip down to about 59 overnight under partly cloudy skies. Slight chance for scattered thunderstorms with fog and spots early Monday. High temperatures reach up to 84. Sunshine mixed with clouds at times. Partly cloudy with fog and spots. Monday night, chance of thunderstorms. Lows dip down to about 62. Upper 70s Tuesday with thunderstorms likely. Turning cooler Wednesday with highs in the low 70s. Storms continue. Get weather alerts anytime with your Mix 103.9 app. I'm meteorologist Kara Foster. Currently 68.
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7: Here is the Mix 103.9 weatherology forecast for Oneonta. Lows dip down to about 59 overnight under partly cloudy skies. Slight chance for scattered thunderstorms with fog and spots early Monday. High temperatures reach up to 84. Sunshine mixed with clouds at times. Partly cloudy with fog and spots. Monday night, chance of thunderstorms. Lows dip down to about 62. Upper 70s Tuesday with thunderstorms likely. Turning cooler Wednesday with highs in the low 70s. Storms continue. Get weather alerts anytime with your Mix 103.9 app. I'm meteorologist Kara Foster. Currently, it's 65 degrees.
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10: Billy. Here is the Mix 1039 weatherology forecast for Oneonta. Lows dip down to about 59 overnight under partly cloudy skies. Slight chance for scattered thunderstorms with fog and spots early Monday. High temperatures reach up to 84. Sunshine mixed with clouds at times. Partly cloudy with fog and spots. Monday night, chance of thunderstorms. Lows dip down to about 62. Upper 70s Tuesday with thunderstorms likely. Turning cooler Wednesday with highs in the low 70s. Storms continue. Get weather alerts anytime with your Mix 1039 app. I'm meteorologist Kara Foster. Currently, it's 65 degrees.
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6: Here is the Mix 103.9 weatherology forecast for Oneonta. Lows dip down to about 59 overnight under partly cloudy skies. Slight chance for scattered thunderstorms with fog and spots early Monday. High temperatures reach up to 84. Sunshine mixed with clouds at times. Partly cloudy with fog and spots. Monday night, chance of thunderstorms. Lows dip down to about 62. Upper 70s Tuesday with thunderstorms likely. Turning cooler Wednesday with highs in the low 70s. Storms continue. Get weather alerts anytime with your Mix 103.9 app. I'm meteorologist Kara Foster. Right now, it's 64 degrees.
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4: Here is the Mix 103.9 weatherology forecast for Oneonta. Lows dip down to about 59 overnight under partly cloudy skies. Slight chance for scattered thunderstorms with fog and spots early Monday. High temperatures reach up to 84. Sunshine mixed with clouds at times. Partly cloudy with fog and spots. Monday night, chance of thunderstorms. Lows dip down to about 62. Upper 70s Tuesday with thunderstorms likely. Turning cooler Wednesday with highs in the low 70s. Storms continue. Get weather alerts anytime with your Mix 103.9 app. I'm meteorologist Kara Foster. Right now, it's 64 degrees.
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0: Backstreet's back. And so is your shot at the biggest night of the summer. Backstreet's back. We are sending one winner and a guest to see Backstreet Boys live at Sphere in Vegas, Saturday, August 22nd. 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
7: Here is the Mix 103.9 weatherology forecast for Oneonta. Lows dip down to about 59 overnight under partly cloudy skies. Slight chance for scattered thunderstorms with fog and spots early Monday. High temperatures reach up to 84. Sunshine mixed with clouds at times. Partly cloudy with fog and spots. Monday night, chance of thunderstorms. Lows dip down to about 62. Upper 70s Tuesday with thunderstorms likely. Turning cooler Wednesday with highs in the low 70s. Storms continue. Get weather alerts anytime with your Mix 103.9 app. I'm meteorologist Kara Foster. Currently, it's 63 degrees.
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0: Here is the Mix 103.9 weatherology forecast for Oneonta. Lows dip down to about 59 overnight under partly cloudy skies. Slight chance for scattered thunderstorms with fog and spots early Monday. High temperatures reach up to 84. Sunshine mixed with clouds at times. Partly cloudy with fog and spots. Monday night, chance of thunderstorms. Lows dip down to about 62. Upper 70s Tuesday with thunderstorms likely. Turning cooler Wednesday with highs in the low 70s. Storms continue. Get weather alerts anytime with your Mix 103.9 app. I'm meteorologist Kara Foster. Currently, it's 63 degrees.
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0: 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Everybody, yeah. Everybody. 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
7: Here is the Mix 103.9 weatherology forecast for Oneonta. Mainly cloudy skies expected, fog and spots overnight with lows around 59. Chance for scattered thunderstorms with fog and spots early Monday, high temperatures reach up to 84, sunshine mixed with clouds at times. Slight chance for scattered storms Monday night, 62. Upper 70s Tuesday with storms likely. Cooler Wednesday with highs in the low 70s. Storms continue. Get weather alerts anytime with your Mix 103.9 app. I'm meteorologist Kara Foster. Currently, it's 62 degrees.
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3: Here is the Mix 1039 weatherology forecast for Oneonta. Mainly cloudy skies expected, fog and spots overnight with lows around 59. Chance for scattered thunderstorms with fog and spots early Monday. High temperatures reach up to 84. Sunshine mixed with clouds at times. Slight chance for scattered storms Monday night, 62. Upper 70s Tuesday with storms likely. Cooler Wednesday with highs in the low 70s. Storms continue. Get weather alerts anytime with your Mix 1039 app. I'm meteorologist Kara Foster. Currently, it's 62 degrees.
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2: Here's the Mix 103.9 weatherology forecast for Oneonta. Chance for scattered thunderstorms and foggy early today. Otherwise, sunshine mixed with clouds at times. Daytime highs approaching 85. Partly cloudy skies with fog and spots. Tonight, slight chance for scattered thunderstorms. Lows dip down to about 63. Thunderstorms likely and foggy early tomorrow. Daytime highs approaching 78. Cloudy skies. Thunderstorms likely Wednesday and Thursday. Low 70s Wednesday, mid 70s by Thursday. Get weather alerts anytime with your Mix 103.9 app. I'm meteorologist Kara Foster. Currently, it's 61 degrees.
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4: Here's the Mix 103.9 weatherology forecast for Oneonta. Chance for scattered thunderstorms and foggy early today. Otherwise, sunshine mixed with clouds at times. Daytime highs approaching 85. Partly cloudy skies with fog and spots. Tonight, slight chance for scattered thunderstorms. Lows dip down to about 63. Thunderstorms likely and foggy early tomorrow. Daytime highs approaching 78. Cloudy skies. Thunderstorms likely Wednesday and Thursday. Low 70s Wednesday, mid 70s by Thursday. Get weather alerts anytime with your Mix 103.9 app. I'm meteorologist Kara Foster. Currently, it's 61 degrees.
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2: How many eggs is too many eggs to eat in one sitting?
1: Hmm.
2: So country star Riley Green, you probably know him from his hit with Ella Langley.
3: Excuse me, you look like you love me.
1: Can I just say that I love her, and this guy's great if he's hanging out with her.
2: Yeah. Nice to get on a hit record, right?
1: Oh, my. I mean, he's got a lot of hits of his own. Let's not forget. He's going to be the new coach of The Voice, actually, this year.
2: Okay. Well, he had something to say about eggs, and I feel that it's very controversial.
4: Mm. I've had two omelets with four eggs.

0: each, and then 6 scrambled eggs.
1: Nope.
0: So how many eggs is that?
1: Too many.
2: 14.
0: So I'm going to take your word for it. Sounds right.
2: Not my strong suit.
0: Cooking eggs, I'm good at. Math, no.
2: Okay, but what else do you cook besides eggs?
0: Steak.
1: Yeah, cool. You want to know what that is?
3: That's
1: that
3: biceps
1: is
3: a, right
1: that
3: there.
1: That is a heart attack waiting to happen. So 14 eggs in one sitting is a normal breakfast for country star Riley Green.
3: That's a lot of eggs, man. I mean, I don't do that. I think I usually have a 3 to 4 egg omelet.
1: Too many.
3: I like fried eggs is pretty good, too. But that's all really I'm allowed. I'll put an egg on a salad. I'll do that right now.
1: There was a lot of controversy because my father and I, every Saturday, we usually go to his diner.
3: Mm-hmm.
1: And he always orders regular things at the diner. But for whatever reason, this was going to be an egg day for my dad. Cool. He had the nerve to order a 6 egg omelet.
3: Delicious.
1: My mom and I gasped. We were like, absolutely not.
3: You didn't allow him?
1: No, because you cannot have 6 eggs in an omelet. The one thing I've inherited from my father, besides his facial features, is his cholesterol. And my cholesterol is 232. And I know that he's on medication for his cholesterol.
3: Yeah.
1: And no grown man should be eating unless you're The Rock, Dwayne The Rock Johnson, that you have to take care of those big muscles, more than 3 eggs in an omelet.
3: Well, Riley Green's in pretty good shape. I mean, your father looks pretty good whenever I see him. Never seen him with his shirt off before. But ultimately, did he get the 6 egg omelet? Or
1: of
3: did
1: course
3: he let-
1: not. My mom said absolutely not. I second the absolutely not. He said, I can order whatever I want because I'm a grown man. And we said, he's not having that.
3: How many eggs do you eat in a sitting?
1: I could eat 3 eggs and a scrambled egg, like an omelet. That is the max that I'll eat at once. Normally, if I'm just out ordering eggs, I'll order 2 eggs. To me, that's a normal amount of eggs.
3: Okay. All right. What's the food that you could eat all day? Because I once ate nearly 30 pounds of potato salad in one day.
1: I don't think that's humanly possible.
3: No, I did it. I wasn't right for like 2-3 days after that. But all that day, it was like 20 to 30 pounds. It was me and my buddy. And me and DJ, we split a 40-pound thing of potato salad. And he'll tell you still to this day that I did more damage on it than he did. And all we did was that and drink keg beer all day. We were camping. We were in our 20s. But it's a memorable experience. I had heartburn for like 2 weeks.
1: Probably
3: damaged my esophagus forever.
1: I'm trying to figure out what's worth 20 pounds of potato salad.
3: Yeah.
1: Or 14 to 16 eggs in a seating.
3: I got to be real with you. I don't think I could do 14 eggs in a seating. I don't think I could do that.
1: It's a lot of protein. At least it's protein.
3: Yeah.
1: Right.
3: I'm not sure I could do it though.
1: I don't advise either. It's Anna and Raven on Mix 103.9.
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3: 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Chance for scattered thunderstorms and foggy early today. Otherwise, sunshine mixed with clouds at times. Daytime highs approaching 85. Partly cloudy skies with fog and spots. Tonight, slight chance for scattered thunderstorms. Lows dip down to about 63. Thunderstorms likely and foggy early tomorrow. Daytime highs approaching 78. Cloudy skies. Thunderstorms likely Wednesday and Thursday. Low 70s Wednesday, mid 70s by Thursday. Get weather alerts anytime with your Mix 103.9 app. I'm meteorologist Kara Foster. Right now, it's 60 degrees.

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1: Here's the Mix 103.9 weatherology forecast for Oneonta. Chance for scattered thunderstorms and foggy early today. Otherwise, sunshine mixed with clouds at times. Daytime highs approaching 85. Partly cloudy skies with fog and spots. Tonight, slight chance for scattered thunderstorms. Lows dip down to about 63. Thunderstorms likely and foggy early tomorrow. Daytime highs approaching 78. Cloudy skies. Thunderstorms likely Wednesday and Thursday. Low 70s Wednesday, mid 70s by Thursday. Get weather alerts anytime with your Mix 103.9 app. I'm meteorologist Kara Foster. Right now, it's 60 degrees.
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0: What do you think is a sign? 1-800-330-9999. Raven, I know this drives you crazy when it happens, but it happened again this morning when I woke up. Someone is using me as a vessel to get their message out again.
1: Here we go.
0: So for years, I don't have a particular attachment to this song, but randomly over the years since I've been on the air, this song, I will wake up stuck in my head. I swear that it's because they know I'm going to talk about it on the air, and it's a message that somebody wants me to get out to somebody that's listening. How many times has this happened over the years?
1: I mean, you keep bringing it up. I think that it's a huge song. Mm-hmm. It just randomly gets played from time to time, and then you get that earworm thing that happens to pop up in your dreams. I'm not sure that I believe it's actually like your great aunt reaching out to you and telling you something.
0: No, I truly believe this is a sign, but it's not a sign for me. I think that like this is like somehow from the other side, they're using me as a sign. Like whenever I get this in my head, they know that I'm going to play it.
1: Yeah.
0: And they know that I'm going to get it out there because I won't get it out of my head
1: for that
0: until
1: one
0: it happens.
1: Night. You become a medium, right? You become the nation's psychic.
0: If this message is for you.

0: that be for somebody?
1: I don't know.
0: What, did jazzercise?
1: I don't
0: know. Buy leg warmers? What would the message be?
1: I think that sometimes people just see signs.
2: Yeah.
1: And it's just a real thing. Do you ever see signs?
2: I don't say that I necessarily believe in signs. I mean, I would probably think that it was a hallucination.
1: Mm-hmm.
2: But I know that, you know, people see them all the time, right? So, you know, if somebody's like, oh, it rained on your special day, then it's good luck. Like, I'm more of the type where I'm just like, shut up. Can't you just say that the weather stinks today?
1: Mm.
2: That's not me.
1: I'm not
2: the sign guy.
1: I'm looking at our text line at 1-800-330-9999. You can call or text anytime. I definitely believe in signs. I asked a good friend who passed away to give me a sign through white flowers when she sees me. And now every 6 months, I go. And she died from breast cancer. And whenever she goes for her mammogram, she sees white flowers when she shows up to the doctor's office in one way or another.
2: I'm always looking for a sign like at the roulette table or something like that.
1: Yeah.
2: I just want somebody to be walking by with a big flashing number that's like, put it on this and you're going to be rich.
1: Hi, it's Anna and Raven. What's your signs?
3: So when I have a dream and I know that this person in my family or this friend has passed away, and I say to them in my dream, for example, Grandpa, you're not supposed to be here right now. And he goes, I know. I see that as like a check-in just to let you know that, hey, I'm here.
1: I believe that. 100%. I think that people come to you in your dreams and talk to you. One time, my grandmother came to me in my dream. We were about to put an offer in on a house. And all she said to me was, don't buy that house in Italian. That's all she said. And then I had to wake up and tell my husband that.
2: Right. And I'm sure he was thrilled.
1: Thrilled. But we didn't buy that house. Yeah. 1-800-330-9999. Do you believe in signs?
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2: From the CNYNews.com news desk, I'm Jared Cirillo. An Oneonta man is facing multiple felony drug charges after New York State Police said they found nearly a pound of illegal drugs during an arrest late Wednesday. Troopers, assisted by Oneonta Police, were patrolling the city when they encountered 42-year-old Michael Young, who had an active arrest warrant. During a search, investigators said they found 229 grams of suspected cocaine, 87 grams of suspected meth, and 12 grams of suspected fentanyl. Young was taken into custody without further incident. He's being held at the Otsego County Jail. A fire at the Lakefront Hotel and Restaurant in Cooperstown forced dozens of guests out of their rooms early Thursday. Fire crews responded about 2:30 in the morning when the flames were reported coming through the restaurant's roof. State police helped evacuate 58 guests from the adjoining hotel. Check out our website, cnynews.com. I'm Jared Cirillo.
3: Here's the Mix 103.9 weatherology forecast for Oneonta. Chance for scattered thunderstorms and foggy early today. Otherwise, sunshine mixed with clouds at times. Daytime highs approaching 85. Partly cloudy skies with fog and spots. Tonight, slight chance for scattered thunderstorms. Lows dip down to about 63. Thunderstorms likely and foggy early tomorrow. Daytime highs approaching 78. Cloudy skies. Thunderstorms likely Wednesday and Thursday. Low 70s Wednesday, mid 70s by Thursday. Get weather alerts anytime with your Mix 103.9 app. I'm meteorologist Kara Foster. Right now, it's 60 degrees.
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0: Raven's just giving me the look. He's giving me the look because every time this happens, he doesn't believe like I believe.
1: Yeah, I mean, to me, you know, signs are coincidence most of the time. And a lot of it is stuff that we steer with our own subconscious. But I don't want to tell people not to believe.
0: No.
1: I don't want to be that guy.
0: I believe in signs. Do you believe in signs? What are the signs that are sent to you? 1-800-330-9999. And some of these calls that are coming up, how can you say they're not real? It's next. Good morning. It's Anna and Raven.
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0: Today, I am a messenger, Raven. It has happened again. Raven doesn't believe this, but 1-800-330-9999. Do you believe in signs? Periodically, I wake up with this song stuck in my head, and I have no attachment to it whatsoever. Go ahead, break it down, girl.
1: Yeah, and you believe it's a message from the other side.
0: I believe that they know somebody's going to be listening when I'm going to play it on the air, mm-hmm. and that that is a sign for them for whatever they need, and it happens randomly over the years.
1: And my favorite part of this fantasy of yours where you become all of a sudden a medium for this person is that you have no idea what it means.
0: Nope.
1: What's on the
0: no
1: song,
0: clue.
1: What's on. You just get it stuck in your head, and you believe automatically it's a message.
0: But
1: we were at a dance party on Sunday. We heard the song.
0: No, that was different.
1: That's not the reason?
0: That was the sign that's triggered it. What do you think? What do you think are signs in your life? Because I believe that that sign is sent to me to, like, get the message out. 1-800-330-9999. Dan and Raven.
2: Ever since my mom passed away, whenever I see a butterfly, I know she's there. I have a tattoo on my arm of a monarch butterfly from my mom.
0: I mean, butterflies show up a lot. You always hear people say that. Anna and Raven, what do you think is a sign?
3: Hi, my name is Christy. That song has very special meaning to me. My grandmother's name is Gloria. And whenever I am going through a tough time, a dark moment, that song pops on the radio. And it is her way of telling me, I'm there with you. You'll get through it. I got in the car. That song was on. And I said, I have to call in. So maybe that message was actually for me this morning.
0: Well, I hope. Tell your grandmother I appreciate her using me as a vessel. But it disrupts my show. So she's with you.
1: And her dream state.
0: Yeah. Right.
1: We hope you have a better day today because of it.
0: Anna and Raven, do you believe in signs?
3: I would see for months and months. I would even say a year. Every time I would look at the clock, it would say some form of 123, 1123. Months later, I got married to somebody else on January 23rd.
0: Yeah, when you numbers, like, people really believe in all the numbers and, like, when they show up and them having special meanings.
1: I mean, you chose the wedding date, yes?
3: I chose, yeah, well, that's, like, kind of.

0: you know, I guess it may be a double-edged sword, but I don't know if I chose it because I kept seeing the signs, but, I mean, we're happily married.
1: Right, so it worked out, right?
2: Well, there you go.
1: And on Raven, do you believe in signs?
3: Absolutely. I get a sign every single day. My mother passed away, and we were extremely close, and she would text me every day, all day, and she had told me before she passed away that she was going to figure out a way to text me from heaven. So I have her phone still, and I had shut off the service, yet her phone, her text tone goes off every single day, no matter, it's not any specific time. I have checked everything. There's no voicemails, there's no text, there's no anything, but her text tone goes off every day, multiple times a day.
1: That's
3: on
1: insane.
3: Her phone.
1: Wow. I believe it. Raven doesn't believe in this stuff. I do.
3: Saying, freaks my husband out. It's crazy, but I can say something like, oh, I haven't heard from you in a while. And 5 minutes later, the phone will go off.
1: See?
3: And it's her text tone that she has set.
1: I believe in all of this. And the text messages that are coming in right now and the stories. One woman says that she smells Portugal randomly. It reminds her of her grandmother. She brought it up to her cousin. Her cousin smells the same thing. So if this is for you, there's your sign today. That's your sign.
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3: Here's the Mix 103.9 weatherology forecast for Oneonta. Chance for scattered thunderstorms and foggy early today. Otherwise, sunshine mixed with clouds at times. Daytime highs approaching 85. Partly cloudy skies with fog and spots. Tonight, slight chance for scattered thunderstorms. Lows dip down to about 63. Thunderstorms likely and foggy early tomorrow. Daytime highs approaching 78. Cloudy skies. Thunderstorms likely Wednesday and Thursday. Low 70s Wednesday, mid 70s by Thursday. Get weather alerts anytime with your Mix 103.9 app. I'm meteorologist Kara Foster. 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

0: shows that a woman in France, she once married a computer. Remember that?
1: Oh, we've talked about this before, where people marry weird things.
0: Yeah,
1: then yeah, it's weird.
0: The lady in Germany, she married a carnival ride. Mm. Happens here in the U.S. all the time. People
1: marry
0: trees.
1: River.
0: Yeah, I'm going to marry a tree. Yeah. I'm going to hug that tree. We're going to live together forever. Yeah. Can you marry a shark? According to Shark Week, maybe?
1: Yeah, of course. I mean, why not? They're a free-thinking individual, kind of.
0: Uh-huh. It's coming up next.
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0: Shark Week gets back, and it's wackier than ever. Remember when Discovery's Shark Week was just about learning about sharks? Not anymore, Raven.
1: Okay.
0: No, the Discovery Channel launched its first Shark Week back in 1988, and it was all created to alleviate some of the fear that came after the movie Jaws came out.
1: I mean, then I feel like they tapped into the fear, right? Like, I mean, that was kind of... That's what people are tuning in for.
0: Well, not always. Here we are 38 years later, and Shark Week kicked off last night with K-pop shark heroes.
1: All right, that's a little bit different.
0: Yep, and it was the actress that voices Rumi in K-pop Demon Hunters. She has teamed up with Ken Jeong from The Hangover and The Masked Singer.
1: Perfect.
0: And they want to give sharks better PR. So
1: wait a minute. So they were voicing sharks?
0: No, they created a new K-pop shark song to show them that they don't eat people.
1: Oh, okay.
0: Would you like to hear that song?
1: Yeah, go ahead.

0: going to go out here on a limb and say that the other album is doing much, much better than that one is going to do.
1: You don't think this is going to take off?
0: I don't.
1: But what is a K-pop song about sharks if Ken Jeong does not rap? Would you like to hear him rap?
0: Oh, no.
2: Guys, my turn.

0: Well, they got us.
1: I can keep going. Would you like to keep going?
2: No. That's fun. That's fun.
3: The legend of their appetite is misunderstood. The rumors said they like to fight the whole nation.
2: Is he trying to channel like Slick Rick? It's got a very...
1: I can't believe you even made that.
2: It's got a very, you know, a fairy tale, you know, type of, you know, it's, yeah, okay.
1: Also, anyways. Besides the K-pop Shark Week show that was on last night.
2: Yeah.
1: Also, My Strange Shark Addiction also is on this week.
2: Oh, no.
1: And you can stream it as well. This is, you know, people that have over 100 shark tattoos. And this lady that has a shark boyfriend named Alan.
4: My name is Ashley. I live in St. Thomas, and I have a shark boyfriend named Alan.
1: Yep, that's her. And she's really in love with Alan, and she talks about what makes him so attractive.
2: Oh, yeah.
4: I swear, Jerry, he is so gorgeous. One big, giant muscle.
1: It makes me uncomfortable when she says that. He's
2: yeah.
1: a big, giant muscle.
2: Yeah, okay, but all right.
1: That seems like a lot.
2: Well, I hope people enjoy Shark Week.
4: I just love him, and it makes me so happy.
5: I don't care what anybody thinks. We have a relationship.
2: All right.
1: You want to know what I noticed, though? And also, they still do the real shows that have the historic and the information about sharks. Like tomorrow night, if you missed it, this past Friday, we had a great interview with a man who leads Jurassic Sharks that'll be on tomorrow night.
2: Dr. Austin Gallagher, yeah. Your best friend.
1: I told you 100 times he's not a real doctor. Stop calling him doctor.
2: That's what he lists on his website.
1: It's not his. He's not
2: Dr. Austin Gallagher.
1: That's not it.
2: He's a PhD or something. He's not like, you know, giving you sharks, you know, like, you know, shots or medications. But, you know, he's a smart guy.
1: Anyway, so all this week it's going to be all about sharks. And strange thing, I was flipping through the channels last night. And National Geographic Channel also does Shark Week, but they call it Shark Fest. And I was wondering if Discovery Channel gets mad.
2: I don't know if that is it the same owner?
1: I don't think so.
2: Yeah, I don't know. Either way, yeah. It's not important. Enjoy the sharks.
1: Yeah, a lot of sharks.
2: Have a great time.
1: Don't be afraid of Jaws.
2: I would still be afraid with that. I would exercise a good amount of caution, I would think. I wouldn't, you know, wear a stake going into the ocean. If I saw seals, I wouldn't be swimming there. And if the water's murky, I'd just stay out of it. That's what I would do. But, you know, I mean... Or you could marry one and see whether or not that would help you out. But.
1: Alan, he's just one big muscle.
2: Okay, that's enough. Thank you.
1: It's Anna and Raven.
2: Anytime, anywhere, any device. 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

0: The thing about going on vacation is that you try new activities that in your normal life you would never, ever do.
1: Sometimes, yeah.
0: If you sign a waiver and you put your life at risk, that's how you know you're on vacation.
1: That's a good time.
0: Yep. But when you tried these activities, how would you rate them? Would you ever do them again? Thumbs up, thumbs down. If you recently did one, we'd love to hear from you. 1-800-330-9999. Raven did one just over this weekend.
1: Huh? I'm all in. Yeah. I'm all in. I'll be doing it again.
0: It's next. 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
1: It's Anna and Raven.
2: It's the sound of adventure, Anna's app.
0: Yeah. Vacations are when you put your life at risk doing activities that you would never try in your normal, boring life.
2: I don't know about that.
0: If there's a waiver, get ready to sign away any right you ever had.
2: Well, I'll tell you what. The first time I ever went zip lining in another country, like, there was very much the feeling that, yeah, this is something that OSHA would not approve if I happened to be in the United States. But this weekend I went out, and I had some serious adventures in. It was awesome. Absolutely awesome.
0: So what did you do? Tell me about your big weekend.
2: Yeah, so it was my son's bachelor party weekend, and a little bit odd, honestly, for myself as an adult. Like, I was one of the big organizers of the weekend, right? So, you know, hinging on that, I got a bunch of younger guys and some older guys too, and I got to make sure that this whole thing is a success. And that's a lot of pressure, honestly, because you don't know exactly what they're into. The best way to do that and make sure that you do get something successful, a lot of horsepower, a lot of mud, and a lack of supervision.
0: Good.
2: So we went off-roading on Polaris Razors, which are like super high horsepower off-roading like UTVs. And we ripped it up through the woods, man. It was crazy. We were catching air, doing like 40 miles per hour. Here's me and my buddy Steve riding through it. And honestly, the guys in front of me just couldn't move quick enough. Ripping through the woods. Jordan broke a shock. Somebody ran into a tree. It was awesome.
0: That's only a boy thing to say. Somebody ran into a tree. It was awesome.
2: It was so great.
0: Were they safe and were they fine? Did they complete the waiver in its entirety?
2: They're fine, and the waiver was signed, and that's all good, and my phone is destroyed and all that, but it was a great time.
0: Why is your phone destroyed?
2: Because I was filming or trying to at the moment, and then we dove right into a mud pit with the vehicle.
0: Gross.
2: And it was just a wall of mud, and some of that mud had been sitting there for like a week or two, and it was stanky.
0: Yeah.
2: Like, I've got some clothes right now that are out on my back deck that I have to hose off before I even put them in the washer.
0: Yeah, and that's like the best part about vacations is like trying things that you would never do in your normal life. And sometimes it's awesome and sometimes it's 100% terrifying.
2: Yeah.
0: Like this one time when my husband and I first started dating, we went to the Dominican Republic and we did an excursion where we rode donkeys to a waterfall.
2: Okay.
0: And then we had to climb up the waterfall and jump off the waterfall. Now, when you're young and in love, this seems really romantic.
2: Yeah, yeah. Oh, look at us. Our life is going to be full of adventure. It's going to be so great.
0: Except that I've never ridden a donkey in my life.
2: Yeah.
0: And it was a lot, not as comfortable as I thought.
2: I wouldn't think
0: so. It was not very comfortable with me just in my bikini.
2: What would make you think it would be comfortable?
0: I don't know. I don't know. And then when we got to the waterfall.
2: It's a donkey, man.
0: I didn't realize, like, when they said you're going to climb up the waterfall, it seemed very romantic to me.
2: Yeah.
0: Except that I can barely swim. And it's coming down like a waterfall.
2: Mm-hmm.
0: So I lose my top halfway through.
2: Nice.
0: Now I got to wear Paul's t-shirt like a top because I've lost it and it's gone to the waterfall. There's no, it's not like Disney World where there's like precautions in case.
2: No,
0: it's a real waterfall.
2: Right. Yeah. Yeah. You're out here in the middle of the jungle.
0: Scraped my entire leg. Oh. Giant black and blues everywhere. I barely survived it. And then we get back down and they're like, you have to ride the donkey back down the mountain. I was like, Zero out of 10 is what I would give that excursion.
2: Not sure what would make you think that the backside of a donkey would be all that comfortable, to tell you the

0: truth.
1: I don't know. You ever did an excursion, one of those activities on vacation? How would you rate it? Would you recommend others do it? 1-800-330-9999.
0: I mean, can you catch 6 feet of air on it?
2: Mix 1039.
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16: Here's the Mix 103.9 weatherology forecast for Oneonta. Chance for scattered thunderstorms and foggy early today. Otherwise, sunshine mixed with clouds at times. Daytime highs approaching 85. Partly cloudy skies with fog and spots. Tonight, slight chance for scattered thunderstorms. Lows dip down to about 63. Thunderstorms likely and foggy early tomorrow. Daytime highs approaching 78. Cloudy skies. Thunderstorms likely Wednesday and Thursday. Low 70s Wednesday, mid 70s by Thursday. Get weather alerts anytime with your Mix 103.9 app. I'm meteorologist Kara Foster. 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

0: Vacations are the perfect time to risk your life and do an activity that you would normally never do.
1: 100%.
0: But for whatever reason, if it's sold in a package and you have to sign a waiver, you're like, yeah, this sounds good. We'll go here for a few hours.
1: I like the photo package, too. That way, if somebody's injured, we can remember it forever.
0: What's the vacation activity you did and how would you rate it? I'm looking at our Facebook page at Anna and Raven. Denise wrote, whitewater rafting on the New River in West Virginia. 10 out of 10. It was on my bucket list and my 11-year-old asked to go, so we did. Definitely a core memory for both of us. Would I do it again? Absolutely not.
1: You've done whitewater rafting, right?
0: No.
1: Oh, I did it. Class 5 rapids.
0: No. Nope.
1: The guide was on. So the guide always sits on the back of the boat so they can like steer. And as soon as we hit the rapids, he's like, all right, everybody, hold on. This is going to be extreme. We drop down in this part they call the hole and he launched right off the boat.
0: Oh, my gosh.
1: Bye.
0: Oh, no.
1: He survived. Good news. But I tell you, what a workout, man. I mean,
0: why do we do this to ourselves?
1: We dropped it on the back of a dam. It was awesome.
0: Yeah. What was the vacation activity you did? And would you rate it well? Would you tell people to do it too? 1-800-330-9999.
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3: From the CNYNews.com news desk, I'm Jared Cirillo. A fire at the Lakefront Hotel and Restaurant in Cooperstown forced dozens of guests out of their rooms early Thursday morning. Firefighters responded just before 2:30 in the morning when the flames were reported coming through the restaurant's roof. State police helped evacuate 58 guests from the adjoining hotel. A firewall prevented the fire from spreading into the hotel. Authorities are on the hunt for two people believed to be involved in the theft of copper wiring at the Otsego Electric Substation, 275 Kinney Road in Hartwick. The theft happened about 2 or 3 in the morning Thursday and caused significant damage to the electrical equipment. A news release says sparks began showering the substation, and that caused a fire. You can see a video of the suspects on the New York State Police Facebook page. You're up to date. As always, for more news, go to CNYNews.com. I'm Jared Cirillo.
4: Here's the Mix 103.9 weatherology forecast for Oneonta. Chance for scattered thunderstorms and foggy early today. Otherwise, sunshine mixed with clouds at times. Daytime highs approaching 85. Partly cloudy skies with fog and spots. Tonight, slight chance for scattered thunderstorms. Lows dip down to about 63. Thunderstorms likely and foggy early tomorrow. Daytime highs approaching 78. Cloudy skies. Thunderstorms likely Wednesday and Thursday. Low 70s Wednesday, mid 70s by Thursday. Get weather alerts anytime with your Mix 103.9 app. I'm meteorologist Kara Foster. 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
5: 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I love it.

0: things that I've got.
1: Vacation time. It's when you put your life at risk doing activities that you would never do in your normal day-to-day life.
2: I mean, that's a good plan, right? You're getting out, you're stepping out of your comfort zone, Anna.
1: If there's a waiver, you sign it and you're ready to go.
2: Bye.
1: I was on Catalina Island with my family and we did a bison tour. And the thing is you're like on the tip of the cliff and there's nothing stopping you from that Hummer just going over the side and plummeting to your death. And as I was sitting there and my girls were laughing, I'm thinking to myself, I paid for this.
2: Right.
1: I paid and signed waivers for me and my heart to be out of my chest right now.
2: Yeah, here's the thing. If there was a video of that Hummer flying off a cliff, nobody out there would be like, oh, that's terrible. They'd be like, oh. Play stupid games, win stupid prizes, right? They looked at it like it was your fault.
1: And then the bison is 4 feet away from my daughter, and I just watched one, like, you know, flip a man over, and I'm like, I don't know.
2: Right.
1: Maybe this wasn't the best idea. What is the vacation activity you did, and how would you rate it? Would you do it again? 1-800-330-9999.
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2: Oh, Gloria wrote on our Facebook page at Anna and Raven, we went swimming with the dolphins in the Bahamas, 11 out of 10. Oh, yeah. That's the best.
0: You know what? I went swimming with the dolphins myself. I would never do it in a pool or an aquarium setting again. I would do it out in the ocean.
2: Yeah.
0: That's the only place I would do it, and I wouldn't even do it in one of those pens. I feel differently about it now that I've done it.
2: We've done it in the ocean. Not me. I would never pay for me to do it, but I paid for my children to do it.
0: Yeah.
2: And those memories, I remember, like, I got teary-eyed, like, watching them do it. It was wonderful.
0: Incredible experience, again, in the wild. Very, very cool. Anything that's captive at this point, I just don't feel good about. I swam with sea turtles, and they just came up to me. It wasn't an excursion.
2: Oh, you're
0: it was nothing like
2: turtle
0: that.
2: Whisperer.
0: They just came up to me. I just happened to be in a place where they were, and it was baby ones and everything. It was awesome.
2: What's a vacation activity you tried? You signed the waiver and you were like, all right, I guess let's do this. We're on vacation. And how would you rate it? 1-800-330-9999.
0: Dave, tell us about your vacation activity. What'd you do?
3: I won a city slickest trip out to Montana, and I moved cattle for a week on horseback.
0: Oh my gosh.
3: It was unbelievable.
0: That is fantastic. Had you ever ridden a horse before?
3: Oh, yeah. I've ridden horses before.
0: Okay.
3: But there was a total of 42 of us that did the trip, and it was really wild.
0: That's very amazing. Intense. Like camping out, too, while you're doing it, right? Setting up camp every night while you're moving the cattle.
3: We slept in teepees, and it was great. We just, you know, out in the prairie, the closest town was 600 people population. We took Suburbans out 45 minutes into the prairie.
0: I love that. I mean, Yellowstone was my jam, so.
2: You paid to go on vacation, but then you did the work for them by moving the cattle?
0: He won it.
2: Voluntarily.
3: Oh, yeah. Voluntarily, yeah.
2: Okay, got it.
3: Definitely did. But it was fun.
0: Yeah. You don't remember that with Jack Palance and Billy Crystal? That was awesome.
2: No idea.
3: Just that time when I did it, because that movie had come out, they had a trip for that.
0: Right. Everybody wanted to do it then. Right. That and when Yellowstone came out.
3: Yep.
0: Thanks for the call, man. That's awesome. What an experience.
2: Andrea, your vacation activity, what did you try and how would you rate it?
4: I tried a ghost tour in New Orleans along the French Quarter, and I would rate it I would give it a good solid 7 out of 10.
0: Is it, you know what? So here's the thing. I mean, I know it's a super haunted town. I know the voodoo history I would think would be very interesting. On the other hand, like, I feel like there's a million bars I'd rather be at or food I'd rather be eating than standing there for 45 minutes waiting for that slow funeral procession parade. Am I wrong?
4: No, which is why we did drink before we went. Yeah. So I would recommend that.
0: Right. And then bring a flask.
2: I love ghost tours. I love them.
0: Okay.
2: I think they're so fun. I like when they bring you to creepy places and they tell you spooky stories. And they, when they give you tools, oh boy.
0: Yeah.
2: I'm so excited to use the tools.
0: Yeah.
2: Like, I don't even know what it's measuring, EVP. I don't know.
0: Nothing. That's the secret.
2: I'm like picking photos all around. I'm like, I got an orb. I got an orb here.
0: Yeah, the secret is it's not measuring.
2: Oh,
0: anything.
2: I like it. It's fun. Fun.
0: Show me the ghost. And then this rating would go from a 6 or a 7 to a 9.
2: Do you remember when I got the picture of the ghost dog in Salem, Massachusetts?
0: I do remember the ghost dog that you said was a ghost dog. I don't know.
2: It was a ghost dog in the cemetery. It was a ghost dog in a cemetery, and I have a picture to prove it.
0: Yeah, the jury's still out on that.
2: It's Anna and Raven on Mix 103.9.
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6: Here's the Mix 103.9 weatherology forecast for Oneonta. Chance for scattered thunderstorms and foggy early today. Otherwise, sunshine mixed with clouds at times. Daytime highs approaching 85. Partly cloudy skies with fog and spots. Tonight, slight chance for scattered thunderstorms. Lows dip down to about 63. Thunderstorms likely and foggy early tomorrow. Daytime highs approaching 78. Cloudy skies. Thunderstorms likely Wednesday and Thursday. Low 70s Wednesday, mid 70s by Thursday. Get weather alerts anytime with your Mix 103.9 app. I'm meteorologist Kara Foster. 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
1: Mad, sad, or glad? How was your weekend? Anything good happen? Anything terrible happen? This is your chance to share. 1-800-330-9999. Raven, I did something that I never thought I would get to do again.
2: Okay.
1: I slept in a dorm. It's coming up next.
2: What?
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3: Were you mad, sad, or glad this weekend? Were you mad, sad, or glad this weekend?
1: I got to sleep in a dorm, and it was awesome.
2: I mean, why and why? let me just ask both those questions.
1: Were you mad, sad, or glad this weekend? Raven, producer Sophia, producer Justin, my best friend Danielle said, how would you like to take a trip to Boston this weekend? Because my cousin's son graduated from Northeastern and they have his apartment until the end of August. And we'd have to sleep on the floor and blow up mattresses. And I said, Yep.
2: Awesome. Girls
1: 100%.
2: Trip.
1: Yeah, I have a twin blow up bed. I slept in my 7-year-old sleeping bag on the floor. It was the best. They were having parties next door, and we kept trying to get ourselves invited, and they would not invite us.
2: I mean, you guys are the moms. Yeah, you don't need to go to that party.
1: We're cool moms.
2: Yeah.
1: We're very, very cool moms.
2: Yeah, no, I wouldn't let you in either.
1: Oh, it was wonderful. I was very glad. Raven, were you mad, sad, or glad this weekend?
2: I was glad. You know what? I mean, I had a lot of plans up in the air with my son's bachelor party weekend, and I was kind of in charge of that stuff, and everything worked as, advertised. So the excursions were all great. They were just as good as they had been promised. It was my first real like Airbnb experience. Like I had done like a little thing before, but it was like a huge lodge that was thousands of dollars, and it couldn't have been a better experience. Everything worked out well. The host was great. The house was fantastic. Definitely very memorable.
1: Yeah.
2: A lot of fun.
1: It's interesting because I feel like Airbnb, it was such a hot thing for so long, mm-hmm. and now it seems to be floundering a little
2: bit. Well, I mean, I just think that a lot of people have a lot of different options, right? So Airbnb, Vrbo, whatever it may be, plus all your regular stuff. Nobody likes to feel like they're paying an excessive amount. But when you want something that's specific and special in an area, it's really just like a problem solver.
1: Yeah.
2: Like, you know what I mean? Like, you're in an area that's popular. If you're willing to spend the bucks, you can have whatever you want.
1: Sophia, mad, sad, or glad this weekend? What was it?
4: I was glad. I got to see my first ever baseball game.
2: Oh, what'd you go see?
4: I saw the Mets.
1: It
4: was awesome.
5: Well, it's kind of like baseball.
1: Yeah.
2: Okay.
4: Is it not?
2: No,
4: it was amazing. I had a great time.
1: All right.
2: That's good. Are you a Mets fan now?
4: No. I don't care.
2: All right, perfect.
4: Yeah, it was. I mean, we also got like gracefully snuck into the club that we definitely didn't pay for downstairs. Mm-hmm.
2: That's good.
4: Yeah, we got to watch them like bat, and then we got like floor seats, and the boys were very mad in the nosebleeds.
2: Okay.
1: Oh, good. Sometimes it's nice to be a girl.
4: Yeah.
2: And the good spots, those cool little areas that they have. Every different ballpark, you know, they have these little different things. And when you can get into a cool spot like that, that's awesome.
4: Yeah.
2: Yeah, real memorable.
1: Speaking of mad, sad, or glad, Justin, I know that you were with your friends this weekend. Mad, sad, or glad this weekend?
5: Glad. I had three friends from different parts of the country. Everyone got together in one place, and it was terrific. There was a concert, and there were boat rides, and there was all kinds of vacation food and activity rooms. It was a great weekend.
1: I think this might be the first time all of us were glad for the weekend.
2: I was going to say.
1: That's how you know it was a good summer weekend.
2: Yeah.
1: That's 1,000. All right. 1-800-330-9999. Were you mad, sad, or glad this weekend? This is Anna and Raven. Thanks for waking up with Mix 103.9.
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0: 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Taryn and Declan. Taryn, what's going on?
5: Well, we have an 8-year-old daughter. She's been complaining that, like, you know, she just feels like when school starts, she doesn't want to take the bus, which I totally get. I remember being a kid and how tough this was, but she's actually been bullied a lot last year. So my husband and I have been working with the schools, but, you know, she's always hated riding the bus. So I guess I've just come to the point now, basically, where I feel like, you know, he has a more flexible job, so that way he can take her to school in the morning, but we're just not aligning on this okay. at all.
0: All right, Declan, go ahead. What's your side?
6: Yeah, so, I mean, yes, I do have a flexible job. I could come in an hour later, but that also puts me an hour with traffic coming home for dinner and everything later in the night. And I also think that our daughter is going into third grade. She needs to be a little bit more independent. We're not, like, putting her on public transportation. I just think that we are the parents and we decide, and we can have her stay on the bus. She has a phone. If anything really bad happens, she can call us. It's not as bad a situation as Taryn is making it out to be.
5: Well, I think, you know, you're just not having those conversations with her the way that I am. And, you know, third grade, but she's still a baby. And of course, you know, this kind of stays with you. I got bullied as a kid off and on. And, you know, it is the kind of thing at her age that'll stick with you and damage your confidence. So, like, why would we put her through that? You know,
6: well, she does talk to me. And I went through the same stuff when I was her age. And you know what I had to do? I had to stand up. I had to toughen up. I had to own my space.
5: You know, that's, in my opinion, that's like the old school way of doing things. Now we're much more proactive, if that makes sense to you guys. You know,
0: first of all, I can't believe your daughter has a phone at 8 years old. I can't imagine because you're going to mine. But anyway, besides that.
6: I mean, it's
0: that,
6: for safety so we can see where she's at and if she needs, you know.
0: I mean, the fact that if she was bullied and there were situations, sure. You know, you're the parents. You know best. But I always have a tough time with the bus. My daughter also is not a fan. Mm-hmm. And it's a necessity for our family for her to be on it. But every opportunity that we get that we don't put her on it, we don't. You know, she doesn't really like it. I was bullied on the bus as a kid. I stopped taking the bus and I turned out just fine. So I don't think that it's necessary. Mm-hmm. And if it causes more problem and heartache, I think that just figuring out a way to drive her so she can be happy walking into the school isn't the worst thing in the world.
1: Everything that you're saying, I think, is true. And you're looking at your children. And obviously, you don't want them to have to go through things. On the other hand, I completely hear what Declan's saying. I was bullied on the bus, too. And I had to figure out my way, right? And I think that this is something that's been going on forever. And, you know, because we can shield our children from it today, that's a good thing. On the other hand, it doesn't stop that from happening out in the world. I don't know that in the end, that's really a great idea, right? Like, we all face challenges and adversity. You're raising an adult. That's what you have to do, ultimately.
0: That's the other thing. They're going to a place that they have to learn. And if they're having anxiety about the bus, how well-equipped are they to learn once they get there? And if Declan, if it's not hard for you to change your hours to accommodate her, I don't know. Let's see what the audience has to say. 1-800-330-9999. Would you put her on the bus even if you didn't have to? It's Anna and Raven. Anytime, anywhere, any device.
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23: Here's the Mix 103.9 weatherology forecast for Oneonta. Chance for scattered thunderstorms and foggy early today. Otherwise, sunshine mixed with clouds at times. Daytime highs approaching 85. Partly cloudy skies with fog and spots. Tonight, slight chance for scattered thunderstorms. Lows dip down to about 63. Thunderstorms likely and foggy early tomorrow. Daytime highs approaching 78. Cloudy skies. Thunderstorms likely Wednesday and Thursday. Low 70s Wednesday, mid 70s by Thursday. Get weather alerts anytime with your Mix 103.9 app. I'm meteorologist Kara Foster. 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

0: It's just about that time where the kids are going to be getting back on the bus to go to school. But what if your child does not like the bus? Mm. I think a lot of parents deal with this. Taryn and Declan have an 8-year-old daughter, and she was bullied last year. They worked with the school. They rectified everything. But now their daughter is already starting. She doesn't want to go on the bus. And Taryn says, it's not hard for Declan to change his morning schedule at work. Just drive her to school so we don't have to deal with this every single day.
1: Yeah, I mean, listen, because it's possible doesn't mean that it's not inconvenient, right? And that's Declan's point is that, yeah, I could do that. I could go in an hour later, but that means I'm out an hour later. That means I'm home for dinner an hour later after that because there's traffic and all sorts of other considerations. He says, plus beyond that, we did talk to the school. I think it's important that she tries to go ahead and get on the bus again and see whether or not she can, survive it this time, basically.
0: Right, basically build character.
1: Yeah.
0: Which I don't know.
1: Overcome
0: what do you think?
1: The situation.
0: 1-800-330-9999. Sandra, whose side are you on?
2: On both, I guess. If it was my kid, I wouldn't put my kid on the bus if they were in distress. But then again, I'm a bus driver. If they want to have that conversation with the bus driver to just explain what's going on, the bus driver would be happy to keep the kid right next to us.
1: How nice it is to hear from a bus driver in this regard, because I know that we have a lot that listen all the time that, obviously they're out there, they're looking out for your kid. I know there's a lot of distractions on a bus, but if they're aware of a situation, right, they can help.
0: Of course. Bus drivers have a lot on their plate.
2: Right, we're definitely going to look out.
0: Not only do you have to get the kids safely to school, you also have to make sure everybody's behaving and there's nothing terrible happening behind you. Like, it's a lot to have to deal with that every day.
1: Well, thank you for listening. Thank you for being with us, Sandra. Thanks for the answer.
2: All right.
0: Whose side are you on? 1-800-330-9999. It's a couple's court. This is the Anna and Raven Show.
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0: If your child was bullied on the bus last year and they're getting ready to go to school this year, eighth grade. No, she's only 8 years old.
1: Yeah.
0: She's so young. And she doesn't want to take the bus. Do you make her? Because Taryn says, let's not put her through this again. If she's already having anxiety before the school year starts, Declan, change your work schedule, go in an hour later and just drive her to school.
1: Declan just says, you know what? Listen, we talked to the school. We got into this situation with them last year, and he feels like they've got it under control at this point. If he felt there was real danger, he would say, okay, that's a big deal. Let's pull her off of there. But right now he just says, this is part of growing up. She's got to figure out how to, you know, work through these situations. If we just give in to anxiety at this point right now, it's going to get worse.
0: What do you think? You put her on the bus? 1-800-330-9999. Frank, who's side are you on?
2: I say put her on the bus. And the reason being is with school is part of teaching them to grow up and learn from experiences.
1: Mm-hmm. Yeah, I mean, many of us had to overcome that type of thing. I think that that is equally the reason why some of us are so willing to not put our kids on the bus.
0: Right.
1: And some of us are willing to, you know, let them try it again.
0: Hi, it's Anna and Raven. You're a retired bus driver. What do you think about this?
3: I'm on both sides. But the driver should put the bully up front, not the kid that's bullying. Getting bullied, it's the kid that's causing the problem. Mm-hmm. So they could keep an eye on this kid, what's causing the problem.
0: But the problem here isn't necessarily the bully, because they rectified that last year.
1: Supposedly, it's, right. Yeah, it's the intimidation factor they're feeling.
0: Right. It's the residual effects of having to go through all that as a young child going into the new school year, where she doesn't want to start doing it all over again and have that anxiety in the morning. You have to understand that from a parent's point of view, what that must feel like for an eight-year-old.
1: How long have you been retired?
3: About 5 years.
1: Mm. Did you do things like slam on the brakes when kids were out of control, stuff like that? Because that was my old school bus driver. They used to do that.
3: No, I did not.
1: Well, we had one. He was very creative.
0: Thanks for the call.
1: I appreciate your call. Have a great day.
3: All right.
4: The verdict is in. Jury foreman, what are the results?
0: Declan, our audience agreed with you today. If you,
1: it is very empowering, right? Like, it is something that you can lean back on, look back

0: York State Police say 42-year-old Michael J. Young was arrested Wednesday after an investigation involving multiple law enforcement agencies. Investigators say they seized suspected cocaine, methamphetamine, and fentanyl during the bust. In total, authorities said they recovered about 229 grams of cocaine, 87 grams of meth, and 12 grams of fentanyl. New York's Attorney General and Governor are ordering local law enforcement agencies to end their agreements with federal immigration officials. The Oneonta Daily Star reports the Otsego County Sheriff's Office is among the dozen agencies told to terminate their agreements with ICE by the end of next month. State officials say the new Office of Immigrant Trust will oversee compliance and investigate complaints. I'm Jared Cirillo reporting.
1: Here's the Mix 103.9 weatherology forecast for Oneonta. Chance for scattered thunderstorms and foggy early today. Otherwise, sunshine mixed with clouds at times. Daytime highs approaching 85. Partly cloudy skies with fog and spots. Tonight, slight chance for scattered thunderstorms. Lows dip down to about 63. Thunderstorms likely and foggy early tomorrow. Daytime highs approaching 78. Cloudy skies. Thunderstorms likely Wednesday and Thursday. Low 70s Wednesday, mid 70s by Thursday. Get weather alerts anytime with your Mix 103.9 app. I'm meteorologist Kara Foster. Right now, 60.
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0: When you travel with your friends, there's a lot of different personalities in different setting. And sometimes that can trigger a side of people that you didn't really expect to see.
1: No, really?
0: My best friend, Danielle, is happy all the time.
1: Pretty much that I've seen her.
0: Every time. She's always just content and happy and doing the things. And she's the best friend a girl could ever ask for. And this weekend, we went away for a couple days. And she was big mad, not once, not twice, but three times.
1: Wow.
0: Would you have been mad over these three things? It's coming up next.
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2: It was Anna's girl's weekend, and best friend Danielle was mad. Super mad.
0: She was so mad. I had a quick girl's getaway weekend, and normally my best friend Danielle is calm, level-headed. Nope. Add in a few martinis, and all of a sudden, she's mad.
1: What happened?
0: There were three separate occasions, Raven, over the weekend where she was outraged. Okay. Here's the first one.
3: Dan, why were you mad last night again?
4: I was mad because we went to a bar, and there was a young couple, and they were clearly very in love, and they were standing in the middle of a dance floor that was a packed, crowded room, and they were just gazing in each other's eyes.
1: That's always weird, man. You, respect the vibe of everybody around you. If everybody else is dancing and having a good time, don't be the weirdos just standing there, standing still, staring at each other.
0: They were in an embrace. Their eyes were locked.
1: Okay.
0: And they weren't moving. And everybody, it's like a normal bar scene where it's crowded and everybody's having a good time and talking, and it's so loud.
1: And they're in the way.
0: And they're just holding each other, staring at each other's eyes, and that makes us look like weirdos.
4: And we probably had to have been staring at them for like 45 minutes, and it just continued.
1: It just went on and on.
4: I don't think that anybody is that into each other ever. Like, it can't be. I don't understand.
0: You can't. According to her, nobody's that into each other that you stare into each other's eyes for 45 minutes without a single word.
1: I mean, I gotta be honest. In a situation like that, I'd just be like, can you move over? Why don't you guys sit over here? Right? You can have my chair. Just get out of the way.
0: I wanted to go approach them, but I didn't want to, like,
1: you didn't want to get locked in it.
0: I didn't want to get locked in the
1: gaze. You could have got locked in it too all of a sudden.
0: It could have been like, you know, like the Odyssey's out right now. It could have been something with the sirens, and it was like they were captured.
1: That seems like a reach.
0: Cyclops.
1: I don't know. I think they were probably just,
0: That wasn't the only reason why she was mad.
1: Okay, what else?
3: Danielle, we're now driving home from our girls' trip weekend. What are you mad at now?
4: Currently mad because we just passed someone on the highway and they were driving with their foot up on the console.
0: I don't understand that either. It's not comfortable.
1: I don't like it.
0: You have to be some kind of contortionist or yoga person or maybe Pilates, because when people drive with their foot out the window or the other one just up on the console like they're chilling, what? Why? It doesn't make any sense to me.
1: Yeah, I think it's illegal some places. I would imagine so. Not
4: gross.
1: Comfortable.
4: And it gave me the ick.
0: It gave her the ick like you would not believe. She didn't stop talking about it for a half hour.
1: I mean, I don't know how much you can see it when you're passing by at 70 miles per hour, but okay.
0: When you see a foot, it is somewhat jarring.
1: Yeah.
0: You know?
1: When you see it in an unexpected space.
0: Yeah.
1: Okay.
0: Yeah. But that wasn't it, Raven.
1: That's two.
0: Right. Coming up, it's the third reason why Danielle was mad.
1: Oh.
0: But it turned into a discussion about when was the last time that you skipped. And if you want to be entertained by your friends, ask them to skip. It's coming up next.
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2: Here's the Mix 103.9 weatherology forecast for Oneonta. Chance for scattered thunderstorms with fog and spots early today. Otherwise, sunshine mixed with clouds at times. Highs level off around 85. Partly cloudy skies with fog and spots tonight. Slight chance for scattered storms. Lows dip down to about 63. Thunderstorms likely tomorrow, 78. Overcast with fog early. Temps below average Wednesday and Thursday with highs from the low 70s to the mid 70s. Thunderstorms possible both days. Get weather alerts anytime with your Mix 103.9 app. I'm meteorologist Kara Foster. Currently 60.
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0: Dakota, my 7-year-old daughter, loves to skip. And I love watching her skip because that usually means that she's happy. Yeah. She'll skip into school. She'll skip out of school. She'll skip down the hallway. But as a grown adult, is it ever appropriate to skip? It's coming up next. Good morning. It's Ian on Raven.
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2: It was Anna's girl's weekend and best friend Danielle was mad. Super mad.
0: She was super mad, my best friend Danielle. We had a little bit of a girl's weekend. It was super fun. We went away for a couple nights. And normally Danielle is so even keel, but she was mad when this couple wouldn't stop gazing into each other's eyes at the bar. Like 45 minutes, they didn't break a stare, guys.
1: I mean, in the middle of the dance floor, it's weird.
0: Right. You're not moving. You're just holding each other, staring from 1 foot, like 12 inches, eye to eye. It's weird.
1: That's weird.
0: Yeah. Raven, producer Sophia, producer Justin, that's not the only reason why she was mad. She was mad that somebody had their feet up on the dashboard while they were driving. But that wasn't the number one reason why she was mad. Mm. I've never seen her so angry when this happened. Danielle, what did we just see?
3: We just saw a young woman and her, appears to be her boyfriend, they're holding hands, going down the sidewalk, skipping.
0: How does that make you feel? Because your reaction was gut-wrenching.
3: I said immediately, no. If a man started skipping next to me, I would be like, see you later. I can't even comprehend that.
0: Can't comprehend it.
1: Danielle's a little bit wound up this weekend that you had here, right? I mean, all of a sudden, like, she's deeply affected by the things that other people around her are doing. Not one of these things.
0: We don't
1: was
0: get
1: a
0: out
1: direct,
0: often. We don't get out.
1: Like, none of these things were a direct thing happening on, you know, against her or whatever, but just seeing those things out in the public eye, it bothered her.
0: This couple was young, holding hands, skipping down a city block.
4: They were holding hands while they were skipping, and they seemed very much in love. What about that repulses you?
3: It just seems like not the guy who's going to protect me when I'm walking down the road.
4: Stylist Lauren, were you also equally upset about the couple skipping?
5: No, I was not. I was really into her skirt.
0: That's because she's a stylist and she cares about things
1: Didn't bother.
0: Like that. No.
1: Yeah, here's the thing. He might not be the guy that's going to stick up for her every time, but this might be the incident that requires him to do so.
0: Yeah.
1: Right at this moment.
0: Then, as we were discussing it at great lengths, walking back to our dorm room where we were sleeping, they were like, Anna, can you skip? And everybody knows how to skip. I watch my 7-year-old skip all the time. She's like, I can always tell she's happy when she's skipping. But here's the thing. When you're out of practice, you forget how to skip.
1: Yeah.
0: So hold on. I've been practicing. Watch me skip, guys. And we're all going to take turns. Are you ready? Ready?
1: You got to take space to get your timing down again. I don't think yours is good.
0: No?
1: No, I don't think that was good. You need more space. I'm not saying it's your fault.
0: Right.
1: I'm just saying you need more space to get your pacing down. It's like doing the running man.
6: I was wondering if there was such a thing. You just said she skips when she's happy. Yeah. I was wondering if there was such a thing as being able to skip when you're not. And what you just did looked like not unhappy, but like a very
1: not happy enough.
6: Skip.
1: That's right.
0: Go ahead,
1: right,
0: Justin.
1: Forced.
0: You had a lot to say. Let me see you skip. Let me see you skip. When's
1: I would maybe start in this and do a long circle.
0: Yeah, you got to. Yeah, you got to. Like,
1: oh, wow. Oh, well, that was kind of Fred Astaire-ish, kind of, you know, chim chiminy, chim chiminy, chim chim chirin.
0: No, that was an Irish jig.
1: Also not. Not right. Also not correct.
6: Skipping a movie.
1: Who's going next? Sophia.
0: Sophia can definitely skip.
7: Yeah, I feel like I can do a lot better than that. Sorry, Justin.
6: That was really good.
1: Whoa, bold talk now. Sophia says, I can do it awesome.
6: Like, and that's how I protect someone when I'm skipping down the street with them, too, by the way.
1: Yeah, okay.
0: That's a skip. That's a good skip.
1: I feel like a skip has got a foot drag. I'm gonna start over here.
6: Check it out.
1: So I get my pacing, and I'm going to come around the corner with it feeling like maybe I've
0: That's
1: got
0: a good
1: it.
0: Idea. Please don't fall. All right.
1: All right, here we go.
0: Raven, do you have your headphones off? Are you going to hurt yourself?
1: No, I'm going to just go for
0: it. No, careful. Oh, my gosh. You're skipping.
1: Raven can skip. You see that? That's how you do it.
6: Looks like you should have one of those giant lollipops with the hat with a propeller on top of it.
0: I don't know.
7: That's good, though.
0: It was more of a shuffle than a skip, but I'll accept it.
1: I feel like you have to shuffle when you skip to be successful. That's just me.
0: If you want to entertain you and your friends, just ask them to skip and see what happens.
8: When you first saw her, she was out walking her dog. You didn't notice her at first. But when you finally did, it was too late, because at that moment, you were speeding. She was out walking her dog and only had a second to let go of the leash. Your foot was on the gas and her life was on the line. Speeding catches up with you. 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
1: Can't beat Raven.
0: $800 is the cash jackpot today for Can't Beat Raven. Hey, Eleni, you ready to play?
2: Yes.
0: All right, let's do this. Can you please ask Raven to leave the room?
2: Raven, can you please leave the room?
3: You got it. Good luck, Lenny. $800. Here we go.
0: All right. All right, you feeling confident? You know your stuff?
2: Yes.
0: I love it. Raven can't hear us. We're in a soundproof studio. We just walked out the door. I'm going to ask you these five pop culture questions. Eleni, you have 3 seconds to answer each one. I'll bring them back in. Ask them the same questions. Whoever gets the most right wins. Ties go to Raven. Are you ready to play?
2: Yeah.
0: Here we go. Number one, Cheech and Chong, Sia, Pedro Pascal, and Kate Hudson are amongst the list of celebrities that are getting stars on the Hollywood Walk of Fame this year. What famous theater sits along the Walk of Fame?
2: The Hollywood Theater.
0: Number two, Mick Jagger got real and said there's nothing good about aging. You forget everything. He's the front man for what band?
2: Rolling Stone.
0: Number three, Toy Story 5 did it. Crossed the $1 billion mark, making it the highest grossing movie of the year so far. What's the name of Jesse's horse in Toy Story 5?
2: Cameron.
0: And number four, LeBron James is no longer a Laker. He has signed with what team?
2: The Knicks.
0: And number five, Shark Week is back on the Discovery Channel. Which animated shark from Finding Nemo says fish are friends, not food?
2: Bruce.
0: Let me bring Raven back in. Here we go. Hi, Raven.
3: Yo.
0: Here we go. 2 out of 5 for Eleni.
3: All right, not great. Let's see how I do, Eleni.
0: All right, number one, Cheech and Chong, Sia, Pedro Pascal, and Kate Hudson are amongst the list of celebrities that are getting stars on the Hollywood Walk of Fame this year.
3: Okay.
0: What famous theater sits along the Walk of Fame?
3: The Chinese Theater.
0: That's right. The TCL Chinese Theater.
3: Yep. The name has changed the sponsorship many times over the years, but it's an awesome place. If you've never been there before, I actually saw Braveheart there.
0: Number two, Mick Jagger got real and said there's nothing good about aging. You forget everything. He's the front man for what band?
3: Rolling Stones. And yes. I mean, there's not a lot of people that can do it like him at that age.
0: I think he turned 83 this weekend.
3: I don't even know how old he is, but like seriously.
0: Number three, Toy Story 5 did it. Crossed the $1 billion mark, making it the highest grossing movie of the year so far. Mm. What's the name of Jesse's horse in Toy Story 5?
3: It's Bullseye, right?
0: Bullseye is correct. Yes, always Bullseye. Number four, LeBron James is no longer a Laker. He signed with what team?
3: 76ers, an interesting choice.
0: Yep, and not one that people thought. They thought for sure he was going to Miami.
3: He played with Embiid, and they won a gold medal together at one of the Olympics. It's an interesting choice again.
0: Number five, Shark Week is back on the Discovery Channel. Which animated shark from Finding Nemo says fish are friends, not food?
3: Bruce. I mean, they all say it together. It's part of the pledge, but Bruce.
0: All right, Eleni, 5-2 today. That's going to get you an Ann on Raven t-shirt.
2: I'll get them next time, hopefully.
0: I hope so, too.
2: I can't beat Raven.
0: Thanks for playing, Eleni. Hold on.
3: Enjoy that shirt, girl. Better luck next time. $900 tomorrow, Anna.
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15: Here's the Mix 103.9 weatherology forecast for Oneonta. Chance for scattered thunderstorms with fog and spots early today. Otherwise, sunshine mixed with clouds at times. Highs level off around 85. Partly cloudy skies with fog and spots tonight. Slight chance for scattered storms. Lows dip down to about 63. Thunderstorms likely tomorrow, 78. Overcast with fog early. Temps below average Wednesday and Thursday with highs from the low 70s to the mid 70s. Thunderstorms possible both days. Get weather alerts anytime with your Mix 103.9 app. I'm meteorologist Kara Foster. 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

0: When was the last time you had a delicious meal when you were on vacation? 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

0: Is there anything better than being on vacation and having an incredible meal? 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
1: I mean, that's nice when you get back from vacation, too. You definitely don't want to cook. So that could be a nice, you know, kind of zinger for the end of your season there. Use it whenever you want to, though, Anna. I'm trying to think of a vacation that I went on that I didn't have food that I enjoyed. Not so much.
0: When I went to England, I didn't love it. I didn't love the food in London, but I heard the foodie scene has changed a lot over the years. And I
1: so you're apologizing to London now for saying that?
0: Well, I mean, I just heard it's better, but I don't know. I can't confirm nor deny that.
1: Right.
0: All right. Right. So if you go to the annaandraven.com and you click on Anna and Raven Vacation Foods, you can submit a photo of a delicious meal that you ate while you were on vacation. Tell us why it was so good. Mm-hmm. What was such a standout about it? And then we're going to pick one winner after Labor Day. You're going to win a $500 DoorDash gift card.
1: I had a massive, massive steak this past weekend. And it was the first time I put horseradish on a steak.
0: Oh, it's delicious.
1: I was like, why would I do that? And I like horseradish, but I like it on like seafood. And it activated the steak in a way that I hadn't expected.
0: Welcome to America.
1: And right next to me, my friend had escargot, and it was different than I had ever seen escargot put together either. Big. They were good. You don't like escargot, huh?
0: No, I don't like the snails.
1: No, I'm cool with it. I didn't like it at first either, but I'm cool with it now. I mean, it's just basically seafood.
0: It's just another seafood. We're going to put these up on our Instagram at Anna and Raven, some of the submissions that we've received that have been standouts.
1: The key to everything is butter, by the way.
0: Well, that's true.
1: Yeah.
0: Julia was in Florence, Italy, okay. And she had a delicious lasagna bolognese that surpassed any other lasagna I've ever tried. Truly spectacular. Now, lasagna, coming from an Italian family, I can tell you, is usually square pieces, right?
1: Yeah.
0: Look at this. It's like a Subway sandwich. It is at minimum 12 inches long and rectangular, and it looks out of this world.
1: I would definitely eat it.
0: Oh, gosh.
1: I love bolognese.
0: Fresh pasta. Oh, those pasta slices are thin. My mouth is watering. Okay. How about Denise? Denise was in Paris.
1: Uh-huh.
0: This was called a crookie. It's a chocolate chip cookie dough baked into a croissant. I mean, how can you go wrong?
1: Here's the thing. In France, like, all I want is the pastries and the desserts.
0: And the
1: like,
0: bread.
1: It's all bread. I want. Yeah.
0: Oh, my gosh.
1: Okay, that looks great.
0: That looks fantastic. And then Catherine was in Hawaii. When in Hawaii, we eat like royalty or ali'i. This is the ali'i chicken sandwich from the island Java Lava on the Big Island, Hawaii. Grilled garlic and herb marinated chicken, house macadamia nut pesto aioli.
1: Yeah.
0: Melty brie, onion marmalade, and baby arugula.
1: That sounds amazing.
0: All on a pillowy brioche bun. Anytime they put pillowy in front of a bread, I'm in.
1: You're in.
0: Yeah.
1: Yeah. Have you ever been to a luau? So great.
0: Yes.
1: Oh, so great.
0: Oh, she paired it with sweet potato fries and a refreshing guava margarita. That is an ultimate tropical feast.
1: It looks good.
0: Yeah.
1: It looks good.
0: This past week was the busiest travel day in history in the air.
1: Is that right?
0: Yeah. So, you know, if you're going on vacation or you're heading somewhere, put a note, take a photo of your favorite meal, submit it at annaandraven.com, and who knows, you could be the $500 DoorDash winner.
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3: From the CNYNews.com news desk, I'm Jared Cirillo. A major drug arrest in Oneonta has led to 5 felony criminal charges. New York State Police say 42-year-old Michael J. Young was arrested Wednesday after an investigation involving multiple law enforcement agencies. Investigators say they seized suspected cocaine, methamphetamine, and fentanyl during the bust. In total, authorities said they recovered about 229 grams of cocaine, 87 grams of meth, and 12 grams of fentanyl. New York's attorney general and governor are ordering local law enforcement agencies to end their agreements with federal immigration officials. The Oneonta Daily Star reports the Otsego County Sheriff's Office is among the dozen agencies told to terminate their agreements with ICE by the end of next month. State officials say the new Office of Immigrant Trust will oversee compliance and investigate complaints. I'm Jared Cirillo reporting.
4: Here's the Mix 103.9 weatherology forecast for Oneonta. Chance for scattered thunderstorms with fog and spots early today. Otherwise, sunshine mixed with clouds at times. Highs level off around 85. Partly cloudy skies with fog and spots tonight. Slight chance for scattered storms. Lows dip down to about 63. Thunderstorms likely tomorrow, 78. Overcast with fog early. Temps below average Wednesday and Thursday with highs from the low 70s to the mid 70s. Thunderstorms possible both days. Get weather alerts anytime with your Mix 103.9 app. I'm meteorologist Kara Foster. Currently 60.
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0: once in a while, something is said in this studio that reminds us all of the huge generation gaps that we have. We were talking about Brad Pitt, and producer Sophia said she didn't care about Brad Pitt because he's old. And we all just stopped in our tracks and were like, okay.
1: I mean, he's timeless. He's timeless.
0: It's another round of Generation Wars. It's coming up next.
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1: It's Anna and Raven.

0: is another round of Generation Wars. Sophia made a comment when we were talking the other day about Brad Pitt, and she said, I don't really have an opinion about Brad Pitt because he's old. True or false?
1: True, he's relevant.
0: Yeah, irrelevant.
2: Irrelevant.
0: Yeah.
1: In my books.
2: Wow.
0: Yeah. And according to me, Raven, that was shocking. So it's time for Generation Wars. Mm-hmm. As usual, Sophia represents the younger generation. Raven represents the olds.
2: I'm happy
0: to
2: be here for all of us to make sure that I kick some butt and do well.
0: Here's how it works. Each of them gets 5 questions about their opposite generation. And whoever gets the most wins and is the coolest person in this room. Mm. Sophia, you get to go first. Question number 1. Okay. Brad Pitt. Irrelevant old Brad Pitt was married to what Friends actress before destroying his marriage for Angelina Jolie?
1: Oh, no. I don't know. I have no clue.
2: Wow.
1: I'm going to say Monica.
2: Wow. Nope. Okay. Jennifer Aniston's the right answer.
0: Correct. All right. Yeah, Jennifer Aniston. Yeah. Okay. Yeah. All right. So 0 for Sophia. Mm-hmm. That was shocking and sad. Number 1 for Raven.
2: Yeah.
0: What does GRWM stand for when using it in social media?
2: GRWM. Great woman.
0: Can you fill in the blanks, Sophia?
1: Get ready with me.
0: Get ready with me.
2: Okay.
0: Yes. All right. Neither of you are doing well.
2: All right.
0: Sophia, number 2.
2: Here we go. Mm-hmm.
0: What company made the phrase, where's the beef, famous?
1: Where's the beef? Arby's?
0: No, but close. Raven.
2: I love that you're firing away. Wendy's.
0: Wendy's is correct.
2: Yeah.
0: Raven, what game features the island of Verdansk?
2: The game?
0: Yeah. Generation Wars is not going well today.
1: Terrible.
2: I don't know. Love Island?
0: No. Sophia, do you know this one?
1: I don't even know this one.
0: Call of Duty.
1: All
2: right.
0: Yeah. All right.
2: I'll play
0: this
2: war games.
0: The saddest Generation Wars ever.
2: Yep.
1: Awful.
0: Sophia, right. Who said, float like a butterfly, sting like a bee?
2: Come on.
3: Float like a butterfly.
2: That's not a song.
3: Sting like a bee.
2: No, it's not a song.
1: Okay. Well, then in that case,
0: Sabrina
1: I don't know.
0: Sabrina Carpenter.
2: He was an athlete. No, Muhammad Ali.
0: Muhammad Ali. Yep.
2: All right.
0: Okay.
2: All right. I mean, that's not really my generation either, though, but it's just a thing that people know. Right.
0: Not
2: okay.
0: People,
2: all right,
0: clearly.
2: Next.
0: Raven, what drink contains tapioca pearls?
2: Boba tea?
0: Yes!
2: Look at me go!
0: All right. Okay, you gotta get at least one more, Sophia, to tie.
1: Okay.
0: Ready?
1: Okay, I'm locked in.
0: Which singer was known as the Material Girl?
1: Madonna!
0: That's right.
2: Why'd you give her an easy one?
0: Okay, now you guys are tied at 1 each. It comes down to these last 2 questions.
1: Okay.
2: All right.
0: Raven, what is the name of the second villa on Love Island where couples are tempted with new islanders?
2: Oh, I don't... Temptation Villa?
0: Nope. Sophia, what is it?
1: Casa Amor. Casa Amor.
2: Casa Amor.
0: Yes.
2: Okay, I didn't have it. All right. Okay.
0: All right.
2: Here we go. What do I have?
0: All right, so now it's still tied 1-1. It's down to the last question. Okay. Sophia, what candy melts in your mouth, not in your hands?
1: Lifesaver?
2: Oh, my God.
0: The answer is M&M's.
2: M&M's, man.
0: All right, Raven, you need this last one to win. Otherwise, it's tied in a pathetic 1-1 tie in Generation
2: Wars. All right, here we go.
0: What social media app uses streaks as a major feature?
2: Streaks? What?
0: Uh-oh.
2: Snapchat?
0: Yeah!
2: Look at me go!
0: Oh.
2: Total guess.
0: And
2: total
0: the most
2: guess.
0: Pathetic outcome of all time, Raven wins today's Generation Wars
2: champion.
0: 2-1.
2: I think that's 2-for-2, as a matter of fact.
1: Yeah, I think it is.
2: Thank you. Wow. 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
12: Here's the Mix 103.9 weatherology forecast for Oneonta. Chance for scattered thunderstorms with fog and spots early today. Otherwise, sunshine mixed with clouds at times. Highs level off around 85. Partly cloudy skies with fog and spots tonight. Slight chance for scattered storms. Lows dip down to about 63. Thunderstorms likely tomorrow, 78. Overcast with fog early. Temps below average Wednesday and Thursday with highs from the low 70s to the mid 70s. Thunderstorms possible both days. Get weather alerts anytime with your Mix 103.9 app. I'm meteorologist Kara Foster. Currently, it's 61 degrees.
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0: There was that woman in France. She once married a computer. Remember that?
1: Oh, we've talked about this before when people marry weird things.
0: Yeah.
1: Then yeah, it's weird.
0: The lady in Germany, she married a carnival ride. Mm. Happens here in the U.S. all the time. People
1: marry
0: trees.
1: I'm going to marry a river.
0: Yeah, I'm going to marry a tree. Yeah. I'm going to hug that tree. We're going to live together forever. Yeah. Can you marry a shark? According to Shark Week, maybe?
1: Yeah, of course. I mean, why not? They're a free-thinking individual, kind of.
0: Uh-huh. It's coming up next.
1: It's Anna and Raven on Mix 103.9.
0: Shark Week, it's back, and it's wackier than ever. Remember when Discovery's Shark Week was just about learning about sharks? Not anymore, Raven.
1: Okay.
0: No, the Discovery Channel launched its first Shark Week back in 1988, and it was all created to alleviate some of the fear that came after the movie Jaws came out.
1: I mean, then I feel like they tapped into the fear, right? Like, I mean, that was kind of... That's what people are tuning in for.
0: Well, not always. Here we are 38 years later, and Shark Week kicked off last night with K-pop shark heroes.
1: All right, that's a little bit different.
0: Yep, and it was the actress that voices Rumi in K-pop Demon Hunters. She has teamed up with Ken Jeong from The Hangover and The Masked Singer.
1: Perfect.
0: And they want to give sharks better PR.
1: So they were voicing sharks?
0: No, they created a new K-pop shark song to show them that they don't eat people.
1: Oh, okay.
0: Would you like to hear that song?
1: Go ahead.

0: just going to go out here on a limb and say that the other album is doing much, much better than that one is going to do.
1: You don't think this is going to take off?
0: I don't.
1: But what is a K-pop song about sharks if Ken Jeong does not rap? Would you like to hear him rap?
0: Oh, no.
2: Guys, my turn. I went across the world and travel around the globe.
1: Hey.
2: Let me grab some information off your frontal lobe. Kingdom Animalia, Phylum Chordata. If you want to tell them not to hunt, well, they gotta.
1: I can keep going. Would you like to keep going?
0: No. That's fine. That's fine.
2: The legend of the appetite is misunderstood. The rumors that they like to fight the whole nation.
0: Is he trying to channel like Slick Rick? It's got a very...
1: I can't believe you even made that.
0: It's got a very, you know, a fairy tale, you know, type of, you know, it's, yeah, okay.
1: Also, anyways. Besides the K-pop Shark Week show that was on last night.
0: Yeah.
1: Also, My Strange Shark Addiction also is on this week.
0: Oh, no.
1: And you can stream it as well. This is, you know, people that have over 100 shark tattoos. And this lady that has a shark boyfriend named Alan.
3: My name is Ashley. I live in St. Thomas, and I have a shark boyfriend named Alan.
1: Yep, that's her. And she's really in love with Alan, and she talks about what makes him so attractive.
0: Oh, yeah.
3: I swear, Jerry, he is so gorgeous. One big, giant muscle.
1: It makes me uncomfortable when she says that. He's
0: yeah.
1: A big, giant muscle.
0: Yeah, okay,
1: but
0: all right.
1: That seems like a lot.
0: Well, I hope people enjoy Shark Week.
3: I just love him, and it makes me so happy. I don't care what anybody thinks. We have a relationship.
0: All right.
1: You want to know what I noticed, though? And also, they still do the real shows that have the historic and the information about sharks. Like tomorrow night, if you missed it this past Friday, we had a great interview with a man who leads Jurassic Sharks. That'll be on tomorrow night.
0: Dr. Austin Gallagher, your best friend.
1: I told you 100 times he's not a real doctor. Stop calling him
0: doctor. That's what he lists on his website.
1: It's not his. He's not
0: Dr. Austin Gallagher.
1: That's not it.
0: He's a PhD or something. He's not like, you know, giving you sharks, you know, like, you know, shots or medications. But, you know, he's a smart guy.
1: Anyway, so all this week, it's going to be all about sharks. And strange thing, I was flipping through the channels last night. And National Geographic Channel also does Shark Week, but they call it Shark Fest. And I was wondering if Discovery Channel gets mad.
0: I don't know if is it the same owner?
1: I don't think so.
0: Yeah, I don't know. Either way, it's not important. Enjoy the sharks.
1: Yeah, a lot of sharks.
0: Have a great time.
1: Don't be afraid of Jaws.
0: I would still be afraid with that. I would exercise a good amount of caution, I would think. I wouldn't, you know, wear a stake going into the ocean. If I saw seals, I wouldn't be swimming there. And if the water's murky, I'd just stay out of it. That's what I would do, but... You know, I mean, or you could marry one and see whether or not that would help you out. But.
1: Alan, he's just one big muscle.
0: Okay, that's enough. Thank you.
1: It's Anna and Raven.
0: Anytime, anywhere, any device. 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

0: about going on vacation is that you try new activities that in your normal life you would never, ever do.
1: Sometimes, yeah, yeah. Yeah.
0: If you sign a waiver and you put your life at risk, that's how you know you're on vacation.
1: That's a good time.
0: Yep. But when you tried these activities, how would you rate them? Would you ever do them again? Thumbs up, thumbs down. If you recently did one, we'd love to hear from you. 1-800-330-9999. Raven did one just over this weekend.
1: Huh? I'm all in. Yeah. I'm all in. I'll be doing it again.
0: It's next.
1: We're Anna and Raven.
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0: Before you go, there's something I want you to have.
1: Oh, it's beautiful. But wait a minute, isn't this...
0: Yeah, yes it is.
1: But I thought the old lady dropped it into the ocean in the air.
0: Well, baby, I went down and got it for you.

0: Good morning.
1: We're Anna and Raven on Mix 103.9. The sound of adventure, Anna Zapp.
0: Yeah. Vacations are when you put your life at risk doing activities that you would never try in your normal, boring life.
1: I don't know about that.
0: If there's a waiver, get ready to sign away any right you ever had.
1: Well, I'll tell you what. The first time I ever went zip lining in another country, like, there was very much the feeling that, yeah, this is something that OSHA would not approve if I happened to be in the United States. But yesterday I went out, or this weekend I went out, and I had some serious adventures in. It was awesome. Absolutely awesome.
0: So what did you do? Tell me about your big weekend.
1: Yeah, so it was my son's bachelor party weekend, and you know, a little bit odd, honestly, for myself as an adult. Like, I was one of the big organizers of the weekend, right? So, you know, hinging on that, I got a bunch of younger guys and some older guys too, and I got to make sure that this whole thing is a success. And that's a lot of pressure, honestly, because you don't know exactly what they're into. The best way to do that and make sure that you do get something successful: a lot of horsepower, a lot of mud, and a lack of supervision.
0: Good.
1: So we went off roading on Polaris Razors, which are like super high horsepower off-roading, like UTVs, and we ripped it up through the woods, man. It was crazy. We were catching air, doing like 40 miles per hour. Here's me and my buddy Steve riding through it. And honestly, the guys in front of me just couldn't move quick enough. Ripping through the woods. Jordan broke a shock. Somebody ran into a tree. It was awesome.
0: And that's only a boy thing to say. Somebody ran into a tree. It was awesome.
1: It was so great.
0: Were they safe and were they fine? Did they complete the waiver in its entirety?
1: They're fine. And the waiver was signed and that's all good. And my phone is destroyed and all that. But it was a great time.
0: Why is your phone destroyed?
1: Because I was filming or trying to at the moment. And then we dove right into a mud pit with the vehicle.
0: Gross.
1: And it was just a wall of mud. And some of that mud had been sitting there for like a week or two, and it was stanky.
0: Yeah.
1: Like, I've got some clothes right now that are out on my back deck that I have to hose off before I even put them in the washer.
0: Yeah, and that's like the best part about vacations is like trying things that you would never do in your normal life. And sometimes it's awesome and sometimes it's 100% terrifying.
1: Yeah.
0: Like this one time when my husband and I first started dating, we went to the Dominican Republic and we did an excursion where we rode donkeys to a waterfall.
1: Okay.
0: And then we had to climb up the waterfall and jump off the waterfall. Now, when you're young and in love, this seems really romantic.
1: Yeah. Oh, look at us. This is, our life is going to be full of adventure. It's going to be so great.
0: Except that I've never ridden a donkey in my life.
1: Yeah.
0: And it was a lot, not as comfortable as I thought.
1: I wouldn't think so.
0: It was not very comfortable with me just in my bikini.
1: What would make you think it would be comfortable?
0: I don't know. And then when we got to the waterfall.
1: It's a donkey, man.
0: I didn't realize, like, when they said you're going to climb up the waterfall, it seemed very romantic to me.
1: Yeah.
0: Except that I can barely swim. And it's coming down like a waterfall.
1: Mm-hmm.
0: So I lose my top halfway through.
1: Nice.
0: Now I got to wear Paul's t-shirt like a top because I've lost it and it's gone to the waterfall. There's no, it's not like Disney World where there's like precautions in case.
1: No,
0: it's a real waterfall.
1: Right. Yeah. No. Yeah. You're out here in the middle of the jungle.
0: Scraped my entire leg. Oh. Giant black and blues everywhere. I barely survived it. And then we get back down. They're like, you have to ride the donkey back down the mountain. I was like, what? 0 out of 10 is what I would give that excursion.
1: Not sure what would make you think that the backside of a donkey would be all that comfortable, to tell you the truth.
0: I don't know. You ever did an excursion, one of those activities on vacation? How would you rate it? Would you recommend others do it? 1-800-330-9999.
1: I mean, can you catch 6 feet of air on it?
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6: Here's the Mix 103.9 weatherology forecast for Oneonta. Chance for scattered thunderstorms with fog and spots early today. Otherwise, sunshine mixed with clouds at times. Highs level off around 85. Partly cloudy skies with fog and spots tonight. Slight chance for scattered storms. Lows dip down to about 63. Thunderstorms likely tomorrow 78. Overcast with fog early. Temps below average Wednesday and Thursday with highs from the low 70s to the mid 70s. Thunderstorms possible both days. Get weather alerts anytime with your Mix 103.9 app. I'm meteorologist Kara Foster. Currently, it's 61 degrees.
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0: When was the last time you had a delicious meal when you were on vacation? Did you snap a photo of it? It could win you a $500 DoorDash gift card. 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

0: Vacations are the perfect time to risk your lives doing activities that you would never do normally. Mm-hmm. Just for whatever reason, because you're on vacation, you'll sign a waiver, pay the fee, and just go and do it.
1: I did this at 45 miles per hour and caught 8 feet of air. It was crazy this weekend. Crazy!
0: What are they called? ATVs? UTVs?
1: It's called a UTV.
0: Yeah.
1: Yeah. Absolutely awesome. Yeah, Bluetooth and a Fosgate system and everything. Those things are fun, man.
0: Kathy wrote on our Facebook page at Ann on Raven, we took a hot air balloon ride.
1: No.
0: She said it was amazing.
1: Listen, it looks beautiful. Remember when 4K TV first came out and they had all that channel that was just doing hot air balloons all the time? I love to watch that. But I think to myself, I'm terrified of heights. Mm. And I see too many disaster videos.
0: Amy wrote, mountain coasters in Tennessee. 10 out of 10.
1: That would be fun.
0: All right. What vacation activity did you try and how would you rate it? 1-800-330-9999. Lillian.
2: So we just went on a cruise and we went zip lining in Belize.
1: Mm-hmm. Nice. Yeah.
0: Zip lining
1: in another country. I mean, I've done it in Mexico. I've done it in Jamaica. Jamaica definitely felt like some of the safety things had been overlooked. Did you feel that way when you were on vacation zip lining in Belize?
2: So my husband and I loved it because we listened to the directions mm-hmm. and our two teenage sons didn't love it as much as we did. It was great. We would definitely do it again.
0: Are you saying that your sons did not listen to the directions,
1: right.
0: Therefore they could not experience it correctly?
1: Well, what was the difference?
2: Well, you had to hold your hand like a certain way to stop at the end, when you're coming into the end, and we paid better attention than them, so right. We had a better time.
1: So they come screaming in at 50 miles per hour, and they're like, right, it stops them in 8 feet.
2: Yeah. And then, right, well, one of them got stuck, and then the other one had to stop at the fly at the end, too. And they were like, didn't you finish? And they're like, nope, we were good. Right. So it was great.
0: Becca, how about you? You went on vacation, you tried this activity. What was it?
3: I was on a cruise ship for the first time, and they had, I'd always tried open, like, water slides. And this had closed water slides, and it was so freaky and so scary. I felt like I was trapped, and I was like, what if I don't come out the other side? And then obviously when I came out the other side, my bikini was like nowhere to be seen.
0: Right. Yeah.
3: At least at the top part.
0: On a scale of 1 to 10, how would you rate that experience? Because I have found that water slides are never that fun. I'm always afraid of getting hurt. There's always water in my nose. I'm always afraid of the drop-off at the end. My bathing suit is always embarrassingly wardrobe malfunction, and it's not worth it.
1: They're more extreme now than they've ever been. I mean, that's true.
0: I mean, you watch those carnival videos, you get stuck in those ones that are closed.
1: What's your favorite ride? I mean, do you like the water slides in general, or...
3: I do. I love water slides, but I love the ones that are like wide and open. Because the thing is, it was close, so I felt very trapped. And that's the thing. I'm like, what if I actually get trapped and there's someone else behind me that just, because they can't see you if you're halfway through or whatever.
1: At the same time, that's better than flying off the side of the cruise ship.
0: Yeah.
1: I mean, of all the things that happen, I don't think that happens very often. Things I hate at the water park. Boogers that you see floating in the pool.
0: Band-aids.
1: Lines. Mm-hmm. Yeah, I hate the fact that the lines are forever long.
0: The fact that everybody is barefoot on the hot concrete.
1: Yeah, and then the ones that go straight up and down, like those, I don't trust those. But other than that, I'm fine. You ever ride that tornado thing or whatever at Six Flags, like a big float you get on? That thing is scary and also awesome.
0: I don't like when it shoots you up too high off the water. Now you're like at a free fall going in. Mm. I don't want any of that. I was actually at a water park not too long ago, and I sat the whole thing out like a true mom.
1: Well, I'll set up a sprinkler for you on the
0: side.
1: Thank
0: you.
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0: Hey, happy Monday. It's Deanna. Thanks for working with us. So you know that Instagram perfect wedding that you've been to with the big fancy cake, the over-the-top decor? Well, guess what? That could mean that the marriage will not last. A new study says couples who spend more than $20,000 on their wedding are 3.5 times more likely to get divorced than couples who spend between $5,000 and $10,000. Now, it all boils down to couples starting off with big bills, debt, and financial stress, while couples who spend less usually have similar money values and they make better financial decisions. And, well, they're not as stressed as going into debt. What do you think? I would have to say this rings true.
1: 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Everybody. Yes, everybody. 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
4: Here's the Mix 103.9 weatherology forecast for Oneonta. Chance for scattered thunderstorms with fog and spots early today. Otherwise, sunshine mixed with clouds at times. Highs level off around 85. Partly cloudy skies with fog and spots tonight. Slight chance for scattered storms. Lows dip down to about 63. Thunderstorms likely. Tomorrow, 78. Overcast with fog early. Temps below average. Wednesday and Thursday with highs from the low 70s to the mid 70s. Thunderstorms possible both days. Get weather alerts anytime with your Mix 103.9 app. I'm meteorologist Kara Foster. Currently, it's 69 degrees.
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8: 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Here's the Mix 103.9 weatherology forecast for Oneonta. Chance for scattered thunderstorms with fog and spots early today. Otherwise, sunshine mixed with clouds at times. Highs level off around 85. Partly cloudy skies with fog and spots tonight. Slight chance for scattered storms. Lows dip down to about 63. Thunderstorms likely tomorrow, 78. Overcast with fog early. Temps below average Wednesday and Thursday with highs from the low 70s to the mid 70s. Thunderstorms possible both days. Get weather alerts anytime with your Mix 103.9 app. I'm meteorologist Kara Foster. Currently, it's 69 degrees.
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0: Well, another show is coming to an end. The morning show with Reese Witherspoon and Jennifer Aniston will end with season 5. I haven't watched since season 2. I need to catch up.
1: They say the holy water's watered down, and this town's lost its faith. Our colors will fade eventually. So if our time is running out, day after day, we'll make the mundane a masterpiece. Oh my, my, oh my, my love. I take one look at you, you're taking me out.

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We're going to get into it coming up in 10 minutes. 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

0: Happy Monday. Thanks for working with us. It's Deanna. Okay, so here's my question. Do you think it's okay for men to wear shorts in the office? This has been an online debate because more men these days are wearing shorts to the office because, well, it's hot. Some women say it's inappropriate because it's leg hair harassment. But fashion experts advise that men should go for a longer Bermuda short to avoid showing thigh. And as long as they look professional, it should be fine. What do you think? Men wearing shorts in the office, yes or no? Leave me a message right on our station app.
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14: Here's the Mix 103.9 weatherology forecast for Oneonta. Chance for scattered thunderstorms with fog and spots early today. Otherwise, sunshine mixed with clouds at times. Highs level off around 85. Partly cloudy skies with fog and spots tonight. Slight chance for scattered storms. Lows dip down to about 63. Thunderstorms likely tomorrow, 78. Overcast with fog early. Temps below average Wednesday and Thursday with highs from the low 70s to the mid 70s. Thunderstorms possible both days. Get weather alerts anytime with your Mix 103.9 app. I'm meteorologist Kara Foster. Currently 76.
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13: Ellie. 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Chance for scattered thunderstorms with fog and spots early today. Otherwise, sunshine mixed with clouds at times. Highs level off around 85. Partly cloudy skies with fog and spots tonight. Slight chance for scattered storms. Lows dip down to about 63. Thunderstorms likely tomorrow, 78. Overcast with fog early. Temps below average Wednesday and Thursday with highs from the low 70s to the mid 70s. Thunderstorms possible both days. Get weather alerts anytime with your Mix 103.9 app. I'm meteorologist Kara Foster. Currently 76.
14: 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You said you wanted more music, more often. 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

0: happy Monday. It's Deanna. So have you ever been or seen a couple get married and their wedding looks like it's a Pinterest board come to life? Well, chances are that marriage will not last. A new study says couples who spend more than $20,000 on their wedding are 3.5 times more likely to get divorced than couples who spend between $5,000 and $10,000. Now, why is that? It boils down to couples starting off with big bills, debt, financial stress, and couples who spend less usually have similar money values and make better financial decisions. They're on the same page. They're not as stressed. Their marriage will probably be more successful. See? Social media puts pressure for us to spend more money than we need to, and it's not worth it.
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10: Here's the Mix 103.9 weatherology forecast for Oneonta. A mix of clouds and sun this afternoon with a chance for scattered storms. Highs around 85, slight chance for scattered storms, and foggy tonight, 63. Storms likely, with fog and spots early tomorrow. Daytime highs approaching 78. Cloudy skies expected. Low 70s Wednesday, with thunderstorms likely. Turning warmer Thursday, with highs in the mid-70s. Storms continue. Get weather alerts anytime with your Mix 103.9 app. I'm meteorologist Kara Foster. Currently, 78.

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2: Here's the Mix 103.9 weatherology forecast for Oneonta. A mix of clouds and sun this afternoon with a chance for scattered storms. Highs around 85, slight chance for scattered storms, and foggy tonight, 63. Storms likely with fog and spots early tomorrow. Daytime highs approaching 78, cloudy skies expected. Low 70s Wednesday with thunderstorms likely. Turning warmer Thursday with highs in the mid 70s, storms continue. Get weather alerts anytime with your Mix 103.9 app. I'm meteorologist Kara Foster. Currently 78.
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0: Happy Monday. Thanks for working with us today. It's Deanna. So what do you think? Is it okay for men to wear shorts to the office? That is the online debate that has gone viral because more men are wearing shorts to the office these days. You know, we're a little more casual. Plus, it is hot out there. We're in the middle of summer. But some women say men wearing shorts to the office, it's leg hair harassment. The fashion experts do advise if men are going to wear shorts to the office, make it a longer Bermuda short to avoid showing thigh and make sure your office does allow them and make sure they're professional looking. What do you think? Men wearing shorts to the office, yes or no? Leave me a message right on our station app.
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5: Here's the Mix 103.9 weatherology forecast for Oneonta. A mix of clouds and sun this afternoon with a chance for scattered storms. Highs around 85. Slight chance for scattered storms and foggy tonight, 63. Storms likely with fog and spots early tomorrow. Daytime highs approaching 78. Cloudy skies expected. Low 70s Wednesday with thunderstorms likely. Turning warmer Thursday with highs in the mid 70s. Storms continue. Get weather alerts anytime with your Mix 103.9 app. I'm meteorologist Kara Foster. Currently 80.
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1: They say the holy water's watered down, and this town's lost its faith. 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

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It is so good. Here she is with Die on This Hill.

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19: Here's the Mix 1039 weatherology forecast for Oneonta. A mix of clouds and sun this afternoon with a chance for scattered storms. Highs around 85, slight chance for scattered storms, and foggy tonight, 63. Storms likely, with fog and spots early tomorrow. Daytime highs approaching 78. Cloudy skies expected. Low 70s Wednesday, with thunderstorms likely. Turning warmer Thursday, with highs in the mid-70s. Storms continue. Get weather alerts anytime with your Mix 1039 app. I'm meteorologist Kara Foster. Currently 80.
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You're looking out at the Bellagio fountains. And then at night, you're going to go see the Backstreet Boys at Sphere. Interesting at the Venetian Resort. This sounds like an unforgettable trip. 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

times today did your coworkers hit reply all and you just cannot stop getting those notifications? I'm not sure why so many people do that. You're in the middle of 10 songs in a row.

It is time for Deanna's Pop Culture Quiz. And today your question is, which artist is the youngest person to ever win a Grammy for Album of the Year? I got the answer coming up in 10 minutes.

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1: All right, today your question is, which artist is the youngest person to ever win a Grammy for Album of the Year? Now, I know a lot of people are going to say Taylor Swift. That is not the answer. It's Billie Eilish, who won Album of the Year at the Grammys when she was just 18 back in 2020. Did you get that one right?
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17: Here's the Mix 103.9 weatherology forecast for Oneonta. A mix of clouds and sun this afternoon with a chance for scattered storms. Highs around 85, slight chance for scattered storms, and foggy.

0: 63. Storms likely, with fog and spots early tomorrow. Daytime highs approaching 78. Cloudy skies expected. Low 70s Wednesday, with thunderstorms likely. Turning warmer Thursday, with highs in the mid-70s. Storms continue. Get weather alerts anytime with your Mix 103.9 app. I'm meteorologist Kara Foster. Right now, it's 81 degrees.
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Not too long ago, Olivia Rodrigo said she just wanted to date a nice, normal guy. Well, it looks like she may have gotten her wish. She is dating a Wall Street banker, so nothing to do with the entertainment world. Here she is with Drop Dead.

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27: Here's the Mix 103.9 weatherology forecast for Oneonta. A mix of clouds and sun this afternoon with a chance for scattered storms. Highs around 85. Slight chance for scattered storms. And foggy tonight, 63. Storms likely with fog and spots early tomorrow. Daytime highs approaching 78. Cloudy skies expected. Low 70s Wednesday with thunderstorms likely. Turning warmer Thursday with highs in the mid-70s. Storms continue. Get weather alerts anytime with your Mix 103.9 app. I'm meteorologist Kara Foster. Right now, it's 81 degrees.
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0: It's Carly and Duncan. Happy Monday. FYI, this is your last week to win a trip to Vegas.
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0: Mm-hmm. 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
1: Okay.
0: This is crazy. We're going to talk more in 10 minutes.

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2: What happened?
1: Allegedly.
2: Okay.
1: Allegedly. There's a Ford assembly worker who says he got fired after being accused of stealing snacks worth less than $8. He stole a bag of Doritos and some Ritz crackers.
2: Get out of here, dude. You can't be stealing. And that's so annoying when coworkers steal your
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1: Kicked him to the curb.
2: Get out of here. You're fired.
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10: Here's the Mix 103.9 weatherology forecast for Oneonta. A mix of clouds and sun this afternoon with a chance for scattered storms. Highs around 85, slight chance for scattered storms, and foggy tonight, 63. Storms likely with fog and spots early tomorrow. Daytime highs approaching 78, cloudy skies expected. Low 70s Wednesday with thunderstorms likely. Turning warmer Thursday with highs in the mid 70s. Storms continue. Get weather alerts anytime with your Mix 103.9 app. I'm meteorologist Kara Foster. Right now, it's 83 degrees.
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9: Here's the Mix 103.9 weatherology forecast for Oneonta. A mix of clouds and sun this afternoon with a chance for scattered storms. Highs around 85, slight chance for scattered storms, and foggy tonight, 63. Storms likely with fog and spots early tomorrow. Daytime highs approaching 78. Cloudy skies expected. Low 70s Wednesday with thunderstorms likely. Turning warmer Thursday with highs in the mid 70s. Storms continue. Get weather alerts anytime with your Mix 103.9 app. I'm meteorologist Kara Foster. Right now, it's 83 degrees.
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0: 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It was, well, it was the same as now. We just had crappier phones. It's another 2K anthem
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Our colors will fade eventually. 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Oh my, my, oh my, my love. I take one look at you, you're taking me out.

0: people think about being alone and think of it as a negative thing.
1: Oh, it's my greatest fear.
0: I'm all by myself. What am I going to do?
1: My greatest fear is like growing old alone.
0: But do you feel like you like being alone, even if it's just for like a little bit? Like maybe the wife and the kids are gone.
1: Oh, I love being alone. I love it.
0: Oh, you love it when you know they're going to come back.
1: When they're going to come back, yeah.
0: So there are certain things that experts say are actually benefits of being alone. We've got some chats coming in of what you think are some benefits of being alone.
1: Okay, what are people saying?
0: Melanie said, living alone is a skill that everyone should have. You are your own best company, or at least you should be. Kevin said, there's no one to answer to. I can do whatever I want. No judgments. Dawn said, a clean house.
1: That's really funny. That's really funny.
0: But some of the benefits of being alone, according to experts, you feel more energized. You don't have to compromise. You value your relationships more. You become more productive. You get to know yourself. And you feel more confident are some benefits of being alone, or at least being comfortable being by yourself, even if it's for a temporary amount of time.
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5: Here is the Mix 103.9 weatherology forecast for Oneonta. Lows dip down to about 62 tonight under partly cloudy skies with a chance of thunderstorms. Cloudy skies expected tomorrow. Storms likely. Highs level off around 76. Thunderstorms likely tomorrow night. Lows dip down to about 62. Cloudy skies expected. Low 70s Wednesday with storms likely. Turning warmer Thursday with highs in the mid 70s. Chance for storms continues. Get weather alerts anytime with your Mix 103.9 app. I'm meteorologist Kara Foster. Currently, it's 84 degrees.
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1: 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It's not even a hotel, it's a resort.
0: Oh, yeah, it sure seems like it. 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
1: I did not know that.
0: And then to avoid some legal issues, they had to add the one.
1: Okay.
0: So now here we are.

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1: Here is the Mix 103.9 weatherology forecast for Oneonta. Lows dip down to about 62 tonight under partly cloudy skies with a chance of thunderstorms. Cloudy skies expected tomorrow. Storms likely. Highs level off around 76. Thunderstorms likely tomorrow night. Lows dip down to about 62. Cloudy skies expected. Low 70s Wednesday with storms likely. Turning warmer Thursday with highs in the mid 70s. Chance for storms continues. Get weather alerts anytime with your Mix 103.9 app. I'm meteorologist Kara Foster. Currently, it's 84 degrees.
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0: listening during your drive home, if you're speeding right now, stop it. Because it's not actually saving you, like, any time.
1: Wait, what?
0: Believe it or not. Yeah, according to a new study. We'll talk

0: you're running late to something and you start speeding. We've all done it.
1: Some of us have gotten pulled over recently for speeding.
0: Oh, wow. And maybe because you speed all the time.
1: Not anymore. I learned my lesson.
0: Sure.
1: I got a nice little warning and I said, I'm not going to do that anymore because I looked up what the speeding tickets cost and I'm like, I ain't got that money.
0: Well, there's a new study that suggests that speeding is actually not saving you that much time and it increases the fuel costs. With the cost of gas lately, you definitely want to consider that. They found that the average trip was shortened by less than a minute when you're speeding.
1: So you're not even saving any time.
0: You're hardly saving any time, like maybe 30 seconds. And then collectively, if we all went the speed limit, it could save millions of gallons of gas, leading to like millions of dollars saved. Yeah, so you're gonna, if you speed, you're gonna save max 30 seconds.
1: Yeah.
0: You're gonna
1: Don't speed, you'll save a lot of money.
0: Right, exactly. Yeah. You're gonna spend more money on gas if you speed. And actually, speaking of gas and gas prices, we can help you fill up your gas tank a few times. We've got a $500 Visa gift card you can win on our app.

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1: VIP entry to the show.
0: Yes.
1: And then after the show, VIP entry into all the nightclubs.
0: Heck yeah. Enter to win this trip on our app.

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1: We've got trending music for you for your drive home. This is Zara Larsson, Midnight Sun. Did you know that one of her biggest influences is Beyonce?
2: I did not know that, but it's a good role model.
1: And it makes a lot of sense. Oh.

0: 10 songs in a row once you get home from your commute. Make sure you pop us on your smart speaker.
1: Yeah, just tell it to play us so when you're cooking dinner, you have a little entertainment.
0: Yeah, exactly. We'll keep you company.

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1: Oh, it's beautiful. But wait a minute, isn't this...
0: Yeah, yes it is.
1: But I thought the old lady dropped it into the ocean in the air.
0: Well, baby, I went down and got it.

0: delicious or disgusting, Carly?
1: Oh, dear.
0: Cheez-Its. You like Cheez-Its.
1: I love Cheez-Its.
0: They have a new Coors Light flavor.
1: I'm sorry. Say that one more time.
0: Yeah, Cheez-It, Coors Light, beer, cheese, crackers.
1: I mean, I want it to be good. Because, like, beer, cheese, soup.
0: Very good, yeah.
1: But not to knock anybody who drinks Coors Light. Coors Light doesn't taste like anything. You know what I mean? Like, choose a different beer, and then I'll hop on. You know what I mean?
0: Well, you'll be able to try them. They're going to hit store shelves in August. So I think probably disgusting.
1: I feel like it has the potential to be delicious. But I'm worried because it's Coors Light that there's not going to be enough of that beer kind of flavor for me. You know what I mean?
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5: Here is the Mix 103.9 weatherology forecast for Oneonta. Lows dip down to about 62 tonight under partly cloudy skies with a chance of thunderstorms. Cloudy skies expected tomorrow, storms likely, highs level off around 76. Thunderstorms likely tomorrow night, lows dip down to about 62, cloudy skies expected. Low 70s Wednesday with storms likely, turning warmer Thursday with highs in the mid 70s, chance for storms continues. Get weather alerts anytime with your Mix 103.9 app. I'm meteorologist Kara Foster. Currently 82.
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0: Let's get to some trending music. We've got Harry Styles, American Girls.
1: Did you see what Prince Harry said about Harry Styles?
0: What did he say?
1: He said he's the most famous Harry from over in the UK.
0: Wait, Prince Harry's also from
1: here. Yeah, yeah. Harry Styles more famous than Prince Harry, though. Let's be real.
0: I mean, he's not wrong.

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21: Here is the Mix 103.9 weatherology forecast for Oneonta. Lows dip down to about 62 tonight under partly cloudy skies with a chance of thunderstorms. Cloudy skies expected. Tomorrow, storms likely. Highs level off around 76. Thunderstorms likely. Tomorrow night, lows dip down to about 62. Cloudy skies expected. Low 70s Wednesday with storms likely. Turning warmer Thursday with highs in the mid-70s. Chance for storms continues. Get weather alerts anytime with your Mix 103.9 app. I'm meteorologist Kara Foster. Currently 82.
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4: 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I am howling over this, but there's a therapist who says if you eat these breakfast cereals, you might not be worth dating. So I need to know, what is your favorite breakfast cereal?
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4: If you said Lucky Charms, that's all about the honeymoon phase. You're just living in a land of luster. If it's Captain Crunch, you're going to take a lot of hard work. You're not great to date somebody who loves Captain Crunch. Also, that's exactly how I feel about that cereal. It's gross. It's hard on your mouth. It's gross. Rice Krispies, that means you like to have a relationship that keeps moving forward. And here's mine, Cinnamon Toast Crunch. That means that you don't mind around because you're showy and you like to put it off. I don't feel like that's me at all.

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1: Embrace your cringe, Dottie. Hey, get out. So 3 in 4 singles agree embracing your cringe will help you find your perfect cringe counterpart. And this is true, Lord. I got my people lining up for this cringe.
2: Well, I want to say it's probably people that also don't wash their hair.
1: Or their jeans or their underwear. Or
2: okay, their jeans. All right.
1: Somebody take that a wash.
2: I just tried to roast you, and now you're getting worse on the roast on yourself. That's why I love you, Donnie.
0: Hey! Join the Pop Crush crew. 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Mix 1039. Everybody. Yes, everybody. Wants this prize. We are sending one winner and a guest to Vegas for Backstreet Boys at Sphere Saturday, August 22nd. 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
17: Here's the Mix 103.9 weatherology forecast for Oneonta. Chance for showers tonight, otherwise partly cloudy skies. Lows level off around 62. Thunderstorms likely tomorrow. High temperatures reach up to 76. Cloudy skies expected. Cloudy skies expected tomorrow night. Thunderstorms likely. Lows level off around 62. Low 70s Wednesday with storms likely. Turning warmer Thursday with highs in the mid 70s. Chance for storms continues. Get weather alerts anytime with your Mix 103.9 app. I'm meteorologist Kara Foster. 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
18: They say the holy water's watered down, and this town's lost its faith. 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
1: Okay. I've recently gotten into the sock game, so my little tootsies are going to go get into my socks, and a lot of people find that weird. 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
2: it is weird.
1: If you want to roast me or toast me, baby, hit me up. It's 1-888-900-5217. 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
1: Bar stands for beer and alcohol room.
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1: 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Is this true? So bar stands beer and alcohol room. 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
6: Here's the Mix 103.9 weatherology forecast for Oneonta. Chance for showers tonight, otherwise partly cloudy skies. Lows level off around 62. Thunderstorms likely tomorrow. High temperatures reach up to 76. Cloudy skies expected. Cloudy skies expected tomorrow night. Thunderstorms likely. Lows level off around 62. Low 70s Wednesday with storms likely. Turning warmer Thursday with highs in the mid 70s. Chance for storms continues. Get weather alerts anytime with your Mix 103.9 app. I'm meteorologist Kara Foster. 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
2: 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Give your state a shout out. We're going to see which state
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